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We have not assigned to any before this name.

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He said, "Your sign is that you will not speak to the people for 3 nights, being sound."

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0: He said, thus it will be. Your Lord says, it is easy for me, and we will make him a sign to the people and a mercy from us, and it is a matter already decreed.
1: فحملته فانتبذت به مكانا قصيا.
0: So she conceived him and she withdrew with him to a remote place.

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And if you see from among humanity anyone, say, indeed, I have vowed to the Most Merciful abstention, so I will not speak today to any man.

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1: Then she brought him to her people, carrying him. They said, O Mary, you have certainly done a thing unprecedented.
0: Yeah.

So she pointed to him. They said, how can we speak to one who is in the cradle, a child? Jesus said, indeed, I am the servant of Allah. He has given me the scripture and made me a prophet.

And he has made me blessed wherever I am, and has enjoined upon me prayer and zakah as long as I remain alive. And made me dutiful to my mother, and he has not made me a wretched tyrant.

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0: In the name of Allah, the entirely merciful, the especially merciful.
1: Sad, والقرآن ذي الذكر.
0: Sad, by the Quran containing reminder.
1: بل الذين كفروا في عزة وشقاق.
0: But those who disbelieve are in pride and dissension.

And they wondered that there has come to them a warner from among themselves. And the disbelievers say, this is a magician and a liar.

And the eminent among them went forth, saying, Continue and be patient over the defense of your gods. Indeed, this is a thing intended.

Has the message been revealed to him out of all of us? Rather, they are in doubt about my message. Rather, they have not yet tasted my punishment.

0: Or is theirs the dominion of the heavens and the earth and what is between them? Then let them ascend through any ways of access.
1: جُنْدٌ مَا هُنَالِكَ مَهْزُومٌ مِنَ الْأَحْزَابِ.
0: They are but soldiers who will be defeated there among the companies of disbelievers.

0: And the tribe of Thamud, and the people of Lot, and the companions of the thicket, those are the companies.
1: إن كل إلا كذب الرسل فحق عقاب.
0: Each of them denied the messengers, so my penalty was justified.

Be patient over what they say, and remember our servant David, the possessor of strength. Indeed, he was one who repeatedly turned back to Allah.

0: Indeed, we subjected the mountains to praise with him, exalting Allah in the late afternoon and after sunrise.
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0: And we strengthened his kingdom and gave him wisdom and discernment in speech.
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0: And has there come to you the news of the adversaries when they climbed over the wall of his prayer chamber?
1: إِذْ

When they entered upon David and he was alarmed by them, they said, "Fear not, we are two adversaries, one of whom has wronged the other. So judge between us with truth, and do not exceed it, and guide us to the sound path."

Indeed, this, my brother, has 99 ewes, and I have one ewe. So he said, entrust her to me, and he overpowered me in speech.

David said, "He has certainly wronged you in demanding your ewe in addition to his ewes. And indeed, many associates oppress one another, except for those who believe and do righteous deeds, and few are they." And David became certain that we had tried him, and he asked forgiveness of his Lord, and fell down bowing in prostration, and turned in repentance to Allah.

We said, O David, indeed we have made you a successor upon the earth. So judge between the people in truth and do not follow your own desire, as it will lead you astray from the way of Allah. Indeed, those who go astray from the way of Allah will have a severe punishment for having forgotten the day of account.

And we did not create the heaven and the earth and that between them aimlessly. That is the assumption of those who disbelieve. So woe to those who disbelieve from the fire.

This is a blessed book which we have revealed to you, O Muhammad, that they might reflect upon its verses, and that those of understanding would be reminded.

0: And to David we gave Solomon, an excellent servant. Indeed, he was one repeatedly turning back to Allah.
1: إذ عرض عليه بالعشي الصافنات الجياد.
0: Mentioned when there were exhibited before him in the afternoon the poised standing race horses.
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0: And he said, indeed, I gave preference to the love of good things over the remembrance of my Lord until the sun disappeared into the curtain of darkness.
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0: He said, return them to me, and set about striking their legs and necks.

0: The wait is now over. The King of Melody, Kumar Sanu, live in concert. 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
6: In the name of Allah, the entirely merciful, the especially merciful.

0: الفلك وخلق كل شيء فقدره تقديرا.
1: He to whom belongs the dominion of the heavens and the earth, and who has not taken a son, and has not had a partner in dominion, and has created each thing and determined it with precise determination.

But they have taken besides him gods which create nothing, while they are created, and possess not for themselves any harm or benefit, and possess not power to cause death or life or resurrection.

And those who disbelieve say, this Quran is not except a falsehood he invented, and another people assisted him in it. But they have committed an injustice and a lie.

Say, O Muhammad, it has been revealed by He who knows every secret within the heavens and the earth. Indeed, He is ever forgiving and merciful.

And they say, what is this messenger that eats food and walks in the markets? Why was there not sent down to him an angel so he would be with him a warner?

0: Or why is not a treasure presented to him from heaven? Or does he not have a garden from which he eats? And the wrongdoers say, you follow not but a man affected by magic.
1: انظر كيف ضربوا لك الأمثال فضلوا فلا يستطيعون سبيلا.
0: Look how they strike for you comparisons, but they have strayed, so they cannot find a way.

0: Blessed is he who, if he willed, could have made for you something better than that. Gardens beneath which rivers flow, and could make for you palaces.
1: بَلْ كَذَّبُوا بِالسَّاعَةِ وَأَعْتَدْنَا لِمَنْ كَذَّبَ بِالسَّاعَةِ سَعِيرًا
0: But they have denied the hour, and we have prepared for those who deny the hour a blaze.

And mention the day he will gather them and that which they worship besides Allah, and will say, Did you mislead these, my servants, or did they themselves stray from the way?

0: They will say, "Exalted are you. It was not for us to take besides you any allies, but you provided comforts for them and their fathers until they forgot the message and became a people ruined."
1: فَقَدْ كَذَّبُوكُمْ بِمَا تَقُولُونَ فَمَا تَسْتَطِيعُونَ

So they will deny you, disbelievers, in what you say, and you cannot avert punishment or find help. And whoever commits injustice among you, we will make him taste a great punishment.

And we did not send before you, O Muhammad, any of the messengers except that they ate food and walked in the markets. And we have made some of you people as trial for others. Will you have patience? And ever is your Lord seeing.

And those who do not expect the meeting with us say, "Why were not angels sent down to us? Or why do we not see our Lord?" They have certainly become arrogant within themselves and become insolent with great insolence.

The day they see the angels, no good tidings will there be that day for the criminals. And the angels will say, prevented and inaccessible.

0: And we will approach what they have done of deeds and make them as dust dispersed.
1: أصحاب الجنة يومئذ خير مستقرا وأحسن مقيلا.
0: The companions of paradise that day are in a better settlement and better resting place.
1: ويوم

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1: يا ويلتا ليتني لم أتخذ فلانا خليلا.
0: 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I wish I had not taken that one as a friend.
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0: 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And ever is Satan to man a deserter.

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1: هدى ورحمة للمحسنين.
0: As guidance and mercy for the doers of good.

And of the people is he who buys the amusement of speech to mislead others from the way of Allah without knowledge, and who takes it in ridicule. Those will have a humiliating punishment.

And when our verses are recited to him, he turns away arrogantly as if he had not heard them, as if there was in his ears deafness. So give him tidings of the painful punishment.

He created the heavens without pillars that you see, and has cast into the earth firmly set mountains, lest it should shift with you, and dispersed therein from every creature. And we sent down rain from the sky, and made grow therein plants of every noble kind. Huh?

This is the creation of Allah. So show me what those other than Him have created. Rather, the wrongdoers are in clear error.

And we had certainly given Luqman wisdom and said, be grateful to Allah. And whoever is grateful for the benefit of himself. And whoever denies his favor, then indeed Allah is free of need and praiseworthy.

And mention, O Muhammad, when Luqman said to his son while he was instructing him, O my son, do not associate anything with Allah. Indeed, association with him is great injustice.

And we have enjoined upon man care for his parents. His mother carried him, increasing her in weakness upon weakness, and his weaning is in 2 years. Be grateful to me and to your parents. To me is the final destination.

But if they endeavor to make you associate with me that of which you have no knowledge, do not obey them, but accompany them in this world with appropriate kindness, and follow the way of those who turn back to me in repentance. Then to me will be your return, and I will inform you about what you used to do.

And Luqman said, O my son, indeed, if a wrong should be the weight of a mustard seed, and should be within a rock or anywhere in the heavens or in the earth, Allah will bring it forth. Indeed, Allah is subtle and acquainted.

O my son, establish prayer, enjoin what is right, forbid what is wrong, and be patient over what befalls you. Indeed, all that is of the matters requiring determination.

And do not turn your cheek in contempt toward people, and do not walk through the earth exultantly. Indeed, Allah does not like everyone self-deluded and boastful.

Do you not see that Allah has made subject to you whatever is in the heavens and whatever is in the earth, and amply bestowed upon you His favors, both apparent and unapparent? But of the people is he who disputes about Allah without knowledge or guidance or an enlightening book from Him.

0: And when it is said to them, follow what Allah has revealed, they say, rather, we will follow that upon which we found our fathers. Even if Satan was inviting them to the punishment of the blaze,
1: وَمَنْ يُسْلِمْ وَجْهَهُ إِلَى اللَّهِ وَهُوَ مُحْسِنٌ فَقَدِ اسْتَمْسَكَ بِالْعُرْوَةِ الْوُثْقَى وَإِلَى اللَّهِ عَاقِبَةُ الْأُمُورِ.
0: And whoever submits his face to Allah while he is a doer of good, then he has grasped the most trustworthy handhold. And to Allah will be the outcome of all matters.
1: وَمَنْ

And whoever has disbelieved, let not his disbelief grieve you. To us is their return, and we will inform them of what they did. Indeed, Allah is knowing of that within the breasts.

And if you asked them, who created the heavens and earth? They would surely say, Allah. Say, all praise is due to Allah, but most of them do not know.

0: To Allah belongs whatever is in the heavens.
1: Bismillahir Rahmanir Rahim.
0: In the name of Allah, the entirely merciful, the especially merciful.

Or do they say, he invented it? Rather, it is the truth from your Lord, O Muhammad, that you may warn a people to whom no warner has come before you, so perhaps they will be guided.

It is Allah who created the heavens and the earth and whatever is between them in 6 days. Then He established Himself above the throne. You have not besides Him any protector or any intercessor. So will you not be reminded?

0: He arranges each matter from the heaven to the earth. Then it will ascend to him in a day, the extent of which is 1,000 years of those which you count.
1: ذَلِكَ عَالِمُ الْغَيْبِ وَالشَّهَادَةِ الْعَزِيزُ الرَّحِيمُ
0: That is the knower of the unseen and the witnessed, the exalted in might, the merciful.

Then he proportioned him and breathed into him from his created soul, and made for you hearing and vision and hearts. Little are you grateful.

And they say, when we are lost within the earth, will we indeed be recreated in a new creation? Rather, they are, in the matter of the meeting with their Lord, disbelievers.

If you could but see when the criminals are hanging their heads before their Lord, saying, Our Lord, we have seen and heard, so return us to the world. We will work righteousness. Indeed, we are now certain.

And if we had willed, we could have given every soul its guidance. But the word from me will come into effect that I will surely fill hell with jinn and people all together.

So taste punishment because you forgot the meeting of this, your day. Indeed, we have accordingly forgotten you. And taste the punishment of eternity for what you used to do.

But as for those who defiantly disobeyed, their refuge is the fire. Every time they wish to emerge from it, they will be returned to it, while it is said to them, "Taste the punishment of the fire which you used to deny."

And who is more unjust than one who is reminded of the verses of his Lord, then he turns away from them? Indeed, we, from the criminals, will take retribution.

And we certainly gave Moses the scripture, so do not be in doubt over his meeting. And we made the Torah guidance for the children of Israel.

0: Has it not become clear to them how many generations we destroyed before them as they walk among their dwellings? Indeed, in that are signs. Then do they not hear?
1: أَوَلَمْ يَرَوْا أَنَّا نَسُوقُ الْمَاءَ

Have they not seen that we drive the water in clouds to barren land, and bring forth thereby crops from which their livestock eat, and they themselves? Then do they not see?

0: Say, O Muhammad, on the day of conquest, the belief of those who had disbelieved will not benefit them, nor will they be reprieved.
1: فَأَعْرِضْ عَنْهُمْ وَانْتَظِرْ إِنَّهُمْ مُنْتَظِرُونَ
0: So turn away from them and wait. Indeed, they are waiting.
2: بسم الله الرحمن الرحيم
0: In the name of Allah, the entirely merciful, the especially merciful.

0: We recite to you from the news of Moses and Pharaoh.
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0: In the name of Allah, the entirely merciful, the especially merciful.
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1: 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Indeed, we created men from sticky clay. But you wonder while they mock.
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0: 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And our forefathers as well?
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0: The angels will be ordered. Gather those who committed wrong, their kinds, and what they used to worship.

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0: And stop them. Indeed, they are to be questioned.
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0: They will be asked, "What is wrong with you? Why do you not help each other?"
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0: But they, that day, are in surrender.

0: They will say, indeed, you used to come at us from the right.
1: قالوا بل لم تكونوا مؤمنين.
0: The oppressors will say, rather, you yourselves were not believers.

0: So the word of our Lord has come into effect upon us. Indeed, we will taste punishment.
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0: 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Indeed, we were deviators.

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1: يقول أئنك لمن المصدقين.
0: Who would say, "Are you indeed of those who believe?"

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1: قال هل أنتم مطلعون.
0: He will say, would you care to look?
1: فاطلع فرآه في سواء الجحيم.
0: And he will look and see him in the midst of the hellfire.
1: قال تالله إن كدت لتردين.
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1: أفما نحن بميتين.
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1: إلا موتتنا الأولى وما نحن بمعذبين.
0: Except for our first death, and we will not be punished.
1: إن هذا لهو الفوز العظيم.
0: Indeed, this is the great attainment.
1: لمثل هذا فليعمل العاملون.
0: For the like of this, let the workers on earth work.
1: أذلك خير
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All praise is due to Allah, to whom belongs whatever is in the heavens and whatever is in the earth, and to him belongs all praise in the hereafter, and he is the wise, the acquainted.

He knows what penetrates into the earth and what emerges from it, and what descends from the heaven and what ascends therein. And He is the Merciful, the Forgiving.

But those who disbelieve say, the hour will not come to us. Say, yes, by my Lord, it will surely come to you. Allah is the knower of the unseen. Not absent from him is an atom's weight within the heavens or within the earth, or what is smaller than that or greater, except that it is in a clear register.

And those who have been given knowledge, see that what is revealed to you from your Lord is the truth, and it guides to the path of the exalted in might, the praiseworthy.

But those who disbelieve say, shall we direct you to a man who will inform you that when you have disintegrated in complete disintegration, you will then be recreated in a new creation?

0: Has he invented about Allah a lie, or is there in him madness? Rather, they who do not believe in the hereafter will be in the punishment and are in extreme error.
1: أَفَلَمْ يَرَوْا إِلَى مَا بَيْنَ أَيْدِيهِمْ وَمَا خَلْفَهُمْ مِنَ السَّمَاءِ وَالْأَرْضِ إِنَّ شَأْ نَخْسِفْ بِهِمْ

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If we should will, we could cause the earth to swallow them, or could let fall upon them fragments from the sky. Indeed, in that is a sign for every servant turning back to Allah.

0: And we certainly gave David from us bounty. 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And we made pliable for him iron.
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0: Commanding him, make full coats of mail and calculate precisely the links, and work all of you righteousness. Indeed, I, of what you do, am seeing.
1: ولسليمان الريح غدوها شهر ورواحها شهر

And to Solomon we subjected the wind. Its morning journey was that of a month, and its afternoon journey was that of a month. And we made flow for him a spring of liquid copper. And among the jinn were those who worked for him by the permission of his Lord. And whoever deviated among them from our command, we will make him taste of the punishment of the blaze.

They made for him what he willed of elevated chambers, statues, bowls like reservoirs, and stationary kettles. We said, "Work, O family of David, in gratitude, and few of my servants are grateful."

And when we decreed for Solomon death, nothing indicated to the jinn his death except a creature of the earth eating his staff. But when he fell, it became clear to the jinn that if they had known the unseen, they would not have remained in humiliating punishment.

There was for the tribe of Sabah in their dwelling place a sign, two fields of gardens on the right and on the left. They were told, eat from the provisions of your Lord and be grateful to Him. A good land have you, and a forgiving Lord.

0: ذواتي أكل خمط وأثل وشيء من سدر قليل.
1: But they turned away refusing, so we sent upon them the flood of the dam, and we replaced their two fields of gardens with gardens of bitter fruit, tamarisks, and something of sparse lote trees.

And we placed between them and the cities which we had blessed many visible cities. And we determined between them the distances of journey, saying, travel between them by night or by day in safety.

But insolently they said, "Our Lord, lengthen the distance between our journeys," and wronged themselves. So we made them narrations and dispersed them in total dispersion. Indeed, in that are signs for everyone patient and grateful.

And he had over them no authority, except it was decreed that we might make evident who believes in the hereafter, from who is thereof in doubt. And your Lord, over all things, is guardian.

Say, O Muhammad, invoke those you claim as deities besides Allah. They do not possess an atom's weight of ability in the heavens or on the earth, and they do not have therein any partnership with Him, nor is there for Him from among them any assistant.

0: And intercession does not benefit with him except for one whom he permits. And those wait until when terror is removed from their hearts.
1: The wait is now over. The King of Melody, Kumar Sanu, live in concert. For one night only, Bank Holiday Monday, the 25th of May at the iconic Royal Albert Hall.
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6: بسم الله الرحمن الرحيم.
0: In the name of Allah, the entirely merciful, the especially merciful.
6: Alif.

Lam Ra. This is a book which we have revealed to you, O Muhammad, that you might bring mankind out of darknesses into the light by permission of their Lord, to the path of the exalted in might, the praiseworthy.

The ones who prefer the worldly life over the hereafter and avert people from the way of Allah, seeking to make it seem deviant, those are in extreme error.

And we did not send any messenger except speaking in the language of his people to state clearly for them. And Allah sends astray thereby whom he wills and guides whom he wills. And he is the exalted in might, the wise.

And we certainly sent Moses with our signs, saying, Bring out your people from darknesses into the light and remind them of the days of Allah. Indeed, in that are signs for everyone patient and grateful.

And recall, O children of Israel, when Moses said to his people, Remember the favor of Allah upon you when he saved you from the people of Pharaoh, who were afflicting you with the worst torment, and were slaughtering your newborn sons and keeping your females alive. And in that was a great trial from your Lord.

And remember when your Lord proclaimed, "If you are grateful, I will surely increase you in favor. But if you deny, indeed my punishment is severe."

And Moses said, if you should disbelieve, you and whoever is on the earth entirely, indeed, Allah is free of need and praiseworthy.

Has there not reached you the news of those before you, the people of Noah, and Ad, and Thamud, and those after them? No one knows them but Allah. Their messengers brought them clear proofs, but they returned their hands to their mouths and said, "Indeed, we disbelieve in that with which you have been sent, and indeed we are, about that to which you invite us, in disquieting doubt."

Their messenger said, "Can there be doubt about Allah, creator of the heavens and earth? He invites you that he may forgive you of your sins, and he delays you your death for a specified term." They said, "You are not but men like us who wish to avert us from what our fathers were worshipping. So bring us a clear authority."

Their messenger said to them, "We are only men like you, but Allah confers favor upon whom He wills of His servants. It has never been for us to bring you evidence except by permission of Allah. And upon Allah, let the believers rely."

And why should we not rely upon Allah while He has guided us to our good ways? And we will surely be patient against whatever harm you should cause us. And upon Allah, let those who would rely, indeed rely.

0: And those who disbelieved said to their messengers, "We will surely drive you out of our land, or you must return to our religion." So their Lord inspired to them, "We will surely destroy the wrongdoers."
1: وَلَنُسْكِنَنَّكُمُ الْأَرْضَ مِنْ بَعْدِهِمْ ذَلِكَ لِمَنْ خَافَ مَقَامِي وَخَافَ وَعِيدٍ.
0: And we will surely cause you to dwell in the land after them. That is for he who fears my position and fears my threat.
1: وَاسْتَفْتَحُوا وَخَابَ كُلُّ جَبَّارٍ عَنِيدٍ.
0: And they requested victory from Allah, and disappointed, therefore, was every obstinate tyrant.

He will gulp it, but will be hardly able to swallow it. And death will come to him from everywhere, but he is not to die. And before him is a massive punishment.

0: The example of those who disbelieve in their Lord is that their deeds are like ashes which the wind blows forcefully on a stormy day. They are unable to keep from what they earned a single thing. That is what is extreme error.
1: أَلَمْ تَرَ أَنَّ اللَّهَ خَلَقَ السَّمَاوَاتِ وَالْأَرْضَ بِالْحَقِّ إِنْ يَشَأْ يُذْهِبْكُمْ وَيَأْتِ بِخَلْقٍ جَدِيدٍ.
0: Have you not seen that Allah created the heavens and the earth in truth? If He wills, He can do away with you and produce a new creation.
1: وَمَا ذَٰلِكَ عَلَى اللَّهِ بِعَزِيزٍ.
0: And that is not difficult for Allah.

0: And they will come out for judgment before Allah all together. And the weak will say to those who were arrogant, "Indeed, we were your followers, so can you avail it?"
1: بسم الله الرحمن الرحيم.
2: In the name of Allah, the entirely merciful, the especially merciful.
1: Yeah.

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0: Indeed you, O Muhammad, are from among the messengers.
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0: This is a revelation of the Exalted in Might, the Merciful.

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0: Already the word has come into effect upon most of them, so they do not believe.

0: أبشره بمغفرة وأجر كريم.
1: You can only warn one who follows the message and fears the most merciful unseen. So give him good tidings of forgiveness and noble reward.

Indeed, it is we who bring the dead to life and record what they have put forth and what they left behind, and all things we have enumerated in a clear register.

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So we strengthened them with a third, and they said, indeed, we are messengers to you.

0: They said, "Our Lord knows that we are messengers to you."
1: وَمَا عَلَيْنَا إِلَّا الْبَلَاغُ الْمُبِينُ
0: And we are not responsible except for clear notification.
1: قَالُوا

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0: Indeed, I have believed in your Lord, so listen to me.
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0: It was said, enter paradise. He said, I wish my people could know.
1: بما غفر لي ربي وجعلني من المكرمين.
0: Of how my Lord has forgiven me and placed me among the honored.

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0: And the moon, we have determined for it phases, until it returns, appearing like the old date stalk.

It is not allowable for the sun to reach the moon, nor does the night overtake the day, but each in an orbit is swimming.

0: And a sign for them is that we carried their forefathers in a laden ship.
1: وخلقنا لهم من مثله ما يركبون.
0: And we created for them from the lights of it that which they ride.

0: And if we should will, we could drown them. Then no one responding to a cry would there be for them, nor would they be saved.
1: إِلَّا رَحْمَةً مِنَّا وَمَتَاعًا إِلَىٰ حِينٍ
0: Except as a mercy from us and provision for a time.

0: But when it is said to them, beware of what is before you and what is behind you, perhaps you will receive mercy.
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0: Indeed, Pharaoh exalted himself in the land and made its people into factions, oppressing a sector among them, slaughtering their newborn sons and keeping their females alive. Indeed, he was of the corruptors.
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And we inspired to the mother of Moses, suckle him. But when you fear for him, cast him into the river, and do not fear and do not grieve. Indeed, we will return him to you, and will make him one of the messengers.

And the wife of Pharaoh said, He will be a comfort of the eye for me and for you. Do not kill him. Perhaps he may benefit us, or we may adopt him as a son. And they perceived not.

And the heart of Moses' mother became empty of all else. She was about to disclose the matter concerning him had we not bound fast her heart that she would be of the believers.

0: And we had prevented from him all wet nurses before.
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2: بسم الله الرحمن الرحيم.
3: In the name of Allah, the entirely merciful, the especially merciful.

0: 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Indeed, he was of the corruptors.
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And we inspired to the mother of Moses, suckle him. But when you fear for him, cast him into the river and do not fear and do not grieve. Indeed, we will return him to you and will make him one of the messengers.

0: 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Indeed, Pharaoh and Haman and their soldiers were deliberate sinners.
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It is Allah who erected the heavens without pillars that you can see. Then He established Himself above the throne and made subject the sun and the moon, each running its course for a specified term. He arranges each matter. He details the signs that you may, of the meeting with your Lord, be certain.

And it is He who spread the earth and placed therein firmly set mountains and rivers, and from all of the fruits He made therein two mates. He causes the night to cover the day. Indeed, in that are signs for a people who give thought.

And within the land are neighboring plots and gardens of grapevines and crops and palm trees, growing several from a root or otherwise, watered with one water. But we make some of them exceed others in quality of fruit. Indeed, in that are signs for a people who reason.

And if you are astonished, O Muhammad, then astonishing is their saying, when we are dust, will we indeed be brought into a new creation? Those are the ones who have disbelieved in their Lord, and those will have shackles upon their necks, and those are the companions of the fire, they will abide therein eternally.

They impatiently urge you to bring about evil before good, while there has already occurred before them similar punishments to what they demand. And indeed, your Lord is full of forgiveness for the people, despite their wrongdoing. And indeed, your Lord is severe in penalty.

And those who disbelieved say, why has a sign not been sent down to him from his Lord? You are only a warner, and for every people is a guide.

0: Allah knows what every female carries, and what the wombs lose prematurely or exceed, and everything with Him is by due measure.
1: عالم الغيب والشهادة الكبير المتعال.
0: He is knower of the unseen and the witnessed, the grand, the exalted.

It is the same to him concerning you, whether one conceals his speech or one publicizes it, and whether one is hidden by night or conspicuous among others by day.

For each one are successive angels before and behind him who protect him by the decree of Allah. Indeed, Allah will not change the condition of a people until they change what is in themselves. And when Allah intends for a people ill, there is no repelling it, and there is not for them besides him any patron.

And the thunder exalts Allah with praise of Him, and the angels as well from fear of Him, and He sends thunderbolts and strikes therewith whom He wills while they dispute about Allah, and He is severe in assault.

To him alone is the supplication of truth, and those they call upon besides him do not respond to them with a thing, except as one who stretches his hands toward water from afar, calling it to reach his mouth, but it will not reach it thus. And the supplication of the disbelievers is not but in error.

And to Allah prostrates whoever is within the heavens and the earth, willingly or by compulsion, and their shadows as well in the mornings and the afternoons.

Say, who is Lord of the heavens and earth? Say, Allah. Say, have you then taken besides him allies, not possessing even for themselves any benefit or any harm? Say, is the blind equivalent to the seeing, or is darkness equivalent to light? Or have they attributed to Allah partners who created like his creation, so that the creation of each seemed similar to them? Say, Allah is the creator of all things, and he is the one, the prevailing.

He sends down from the sky rain, and valleys flow according to their capacity, and the torrent carries a rising foam. And from that ore which they heat in the fire, desiring adornments and utensils, is a foam like it. Thus Allah presents the example of truth and falsehood. As for the foam, it vanishes, being cast off. But as for that which benefits the people, it remains on the earth. Thus does Allah present examples.

0: Location.
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0: This is a mention of the mercy of your Lord to his servant Zechariah.
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0: When he called to his Lord a private supplication.

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0: 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So give me from yourself an heir.
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0: Who will inherit me and inherit from the family of Jacob, and make him, my Lord, pleasing to you.

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We have not assigned to any before this name.

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1: An angel said, "Thus it will be. Your Lord says, 'It is easy for me, for I created you before, while you were nothing.'"

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He said, "Your sign is that you will not speak to the people for 3 nights, being sound."

0: Allah said, O John, take the scripture with determination. And we gave him judgment while yet a boy. And affection from us and purity, and he was fearing of Allah. And dutiful to his parents, and he was not a disobedient tyrant.
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0: And peace be upon him the day he was born, and the day he dies, and the day he is raised alive.

And she took, in seclusion from them, a screen. Then we sent to her our angel, and he represented himself to her as a well-proportioned man.

0: He said, thus it will be. Your Lord says, it is easy for me, and we will make him a sign to the people and a mercy from us, and it is a matter already decreed.
1: فحملته فانتبذت به مكانا قصيا.
0: So she conceived him and she withdrew with him to a remote place.

0: So eat and drink and be contented. And if you see from among humanity anyone, say, indeed, I have vowed to the Most Merciful abstention, so I will not speak today to any man.
1: فأتت به قومها تحمله قالوا يا مريم لقد جئت شيئا فريا.
0: Then she brought him to her people, carrying him. They said, O Mary, you have certainly done a thing unprecedented.
1: Yeah.

So she pointed to him. They said, how can we speak to one who is in the cradle, a child? Jesus said, indeed, I am the servant of Allah. He has given me the scripture and made me a prophet.

0: And he has made me blessed wherever I am, and has enjoined upon me prayer and zakah as long as I remain alive. And made me dutiful to my mother, and he has not made me a wretched tyrant.
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0: That is Jesus, the son of Mary, the word of truth about which they are in dispute.

It is not befitting for Allah to take a son. Exalted is He. When He decrees an affair, He only says to it, be, and it is.

0: Then the factions differed concerning Jesus from among them. So woe to those who...
1: بسم الله الرحمن الرحيم.
0: In the name of Allah, the entirely merciful, the especially merciful.

0: book whose verses have been detailed, an Arabic Quran for a people who know.
1: بَشِيرًا وَنَذِيرًا فَأَعْرَضَ أَكْثَرُهُمْ فَهُمْ لَا يَسْمَعُونَ.
0: As a giver of good tidings and a warner, but most of them turn away, so they do not hear.

And they say, our hearts are within coverings from that to which you invite us, and in our ears is deafness, and between us and you is a partition. So work, indeed we are working.

Say, O Muhammad, I am only a man like you, to whom it has been revealed that your God is but one God. So take a straight course to Him and seek His forgiveness. And woe to those who associate others with Allah.

And he placed on the earth firmly set mountains over its surface. And he blessed it and determined therein its creatures' sustenance in 4 days without distinction, for the information of those who ask.

Then he directed himself to the heaven while it was smoke, and said to it and to the earth, "Come into being, willingly or by compulsion." They said, "We have come willingly."

And he completed them as 7 heavens within 2 days, and inspired in each heaven its command. And we adorned the nearest heaven with lamps and as protection. That is the determination of the exalted in might, the knowing.

That occurred when the messengers had come to them before them and after them, saying, Worship not except Allah. They said, If our Lord had willed, He would have sent down the angels. So indeed we, in that with which you have been sent, are disbelievers.

As for Ad, they were arrogant upon the earth without right, and said, Who is greater than us in strength? Did they not consider that Allah, who created them, was greater than them in strength? But they were rejecting our signs.

0: And as for Thamud, we guided them, but they preferred blindness over guidance. So the thunderbolt of humiliating punishment seized them for what they used to earn.
1: وَنَجَّيْنَا الَّذِينَ آمَنُوا وَكَانُوا يَتَّقُونَ
0: And we saved those who believed and used to fear Allah.

0: Until when they reach it, their hearing and their eyes and their skins will testify against them of what they used to do.
1: وَقَالُوا لِجُلُودِهِمْ لِمَ شَهِدْتُمْ

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1: And they will say to their skins, Why have you testified against us? They will say, We were made to speak by Allah, who has made everything speak. And He created you the first time, and to Him you are returned.

And you were not covering yourselves, lest your hearing testify against you, or your sight, or your skins. But you assumed that Allah does not know much of what you do.

So even if they are patient, the fire is a residence for them. And if they ask to appease Allah, they will not be of those who are allowed to appease.

And we appointed for them companions, who made attractive to them what was before them, what was behind them of sin. And the word has come into effect upon them, among nations which had passed on before them of jinn and men. Indeed, they all were losers.

And those who disbelieve say, do not listen to this Quran and speak noisily during the recitation of it, that perhaps you will overcome.

0: دار الخلد جزاء بما كانوا بآياتنا يجحدون.
1: That is the recompense of the enemies of Allah, the fire. For them therein is the home of eternity, as recompense for what they, of our verses, were rejecting.

And those who disbelieved will then say, Our Lord, show us those who misled us of the jinn and men, so we may put them under our feet, that they will be among the lowest.

Indeed, those who have said, "Our Lord is Allah," and then remained on a right course, the angels will descend upon them saying, "Do not fear and do not grieve, but receive good tidings of paradise, which you were promised."

0: We angels were your allies in worldly life, and are so in the hereafter. And you will have therein whatever your souls desire, and you will have therein whatever you request or wish.
1: نُزُلًا مِّنْ غَفُورٍ رَّحِيمٍ.
0: As accommodation from a Lord who is forgiving and merciful.
1: وَمَنْ أَحْسَنُ

0: And who is better in speech than one who invites to Allah and does righteousness and says, Indeed, I am of the Muslims.
1: ولا تستوي الحق

And not equal are the good deed and the bad. Repel evil by that deed which is better, and thereupon the one whom between you and him is enmity will become as though he was a devoted friend.

And if there comes to you from Satan an evil suggestion, then seek refuge in Allah. Indeed, He is the hearing, the knowing.

And of his signs are the night and day and the sun and moon. Do not prostrate to the sun or to the moon, but prostrate to Allah who created them, if it should be him that you worship.

But if they are arrogant, then those who are near your Lord exalt him by night and by day, and they do not become weary.

And of his signs is that you see the earth stilled, but when we send down upon it rain, it quivers and grows. Indeed, he who has given it life is the giver of life to the dead. Indeed, he is over all things competent.

Indeed, those who inject deviation into our verses are not concealed from us. So, is he who is cast into the fire better, or he who comes secure on the day of resurrection? Do whatever you will. Indeed, he is seeing of what you do.

Nothing is said to you, O Muhammad, except what was already said to the messengers before you. Indeed, your Lord is a possessor of forgiveness and a possessor of painful penalty.

And if we had made it a foreign Quran, they would have said, why are its verses not explained in detail in our language? Is it a foreign recitation and an Arab messenger? Say, it is, for those who believe, a guidance and cure. And those who do not believe, in their ears is deafness, and it is upon them blindness. Those are being called from a distant place.

And we had already given Moses the scripture, but it came under disagreement. And if not for a word that proceeded from your Lord, it would have been concluded between them. And indeed they are, concerning the Quran, in disquieting doubt.

Whoever does righteousness, it is for his own soul, and whoever does evil does so against it. And your Lord is not ever unjust to his servants.

0: To him alone is attributed knowledge of the hour, and fruits emerge not from their coverings, nor does a female conceive or give birth except with his knowledge. And the day he will call to them, "Where are my partners?" They will say, "We announce to you that there is no longer among us any witness to that."
1: وَضَلَّ عَنْهُمْ مَا كَانُوا يَدْعُونَ مِنْ قَبْلِ وَظَنُّوا مَا لَهُمْ مِنْ مَحِيصٍ.
0: And lost from them will be those they were invoking before, and they will be certain that they have no place of escape.

And if we let him taste mercy from us after an adversity which has touched him, he will surely say, "This is due to me, and I do not think the hour will occur. And even if I should be returned to my Lord, indeed, for me there will be with him the best. But we will surely inform those who disbelieved about what they did, and we will surely make them taste a massive punishment."

And when we bestow favor upon man, he turns away and distances himself. But when evil touches him, then he is full of extensive supplication.

Say, have you considered, if the Quran is from Allah and you disbelieved in it, who would be more astray than one who is in extreme dissension?

We will show them our signs in the horizons and within themselves until it becomes clear to them that it is the truth. But is it not sufficient concerning your Lord that He is, over all things, a witness?

Unquestionably, they are in doubt about the meeting with their Lord. Unquestionably, He is, of all things, encompassing.

But we have certainly tried those before them, and Allah will surely make evident those who are truthful, and He will surely make evident the liars.

Whoever should hope for the meeting with Allah, indeed, the term decreed by Allah is coming, and He is the hearing, the knowing.

And those who believe and do righteous deeds, we will surely remove from them their misdeeds, and will surely reward them according to the best of what they used to do.

And we have enjoined upon man goodness to parents. But if they endeavor to make you associate with me that of which you have no knowledge, do not obey them. To me is your return, and I will inform you about what you used to do.

And of the people are some who say, "We believe in Allah." But when one of them is harmed for the cause of Allah, they consider the trial of the people as if it were the punishment of Allah. But if victory comes from your Lord, they say, "Indeed, we were with you." Is not Allah most knowing of what is within the breasts of all creatures?

And those who disbelieve say to those who believe, follow our way, and we will carry your sins. But they will not carry anything of their sins. Indeed, they are liars.

But they will surely carry their own burdens and other burdens along with their burdens. And they will surely be questioned on the day of resurrection about what they used to invent.

And we certainly sent Noah to his people, and he remained among them 1,000 years minus 50 years, and the flood seized them while they were wrongdoers.

And we sent Abraham when he said to his people, Worship Allah and fear Him. That is best for you if you should know.

You only worship, besides Allah, idols, and you produce a falsehood. Indeed, those you worship besides Allah do not possess for you the power of provision. So seek from Allah provision, and worship Him, and be grateful to Him. To Him you will be returned.

And if you people deny the message, already nations before you have denied, and there is not upon the messenger except the duty of clear notification.

0: Have they not considered how Allah begins creation and then repeats it? Indeed, that for Allah is easy.
1: قُلْ سِيرُوا فِي الْأَرْضِ فَانْظُرُوا كَيْفَ بَدَأَ

Say, O Muhammad, travel through the land and observe how he began creation. Then Allah will produce the final creation. Indeed, Allah, over all things, is competent.

0: He punishes whom he wills and has mercy upon whom he wills, and to him you will be returned.
1: وَمَا أَنْتُمْ بِمُعْجِزِينَ فِي الْأَرْضِ

And the ones who disbelieve in the signs of Allah and the meeting with Him, those have despaired of My mercy, and they will have a painful punishment.

And the answer of Abraham's people was not but that they said, "Kill him or burn him." But Allah saved him from the fire. Indeed, in that are signs for people who believe.

And Abraham said, You have only taken, other than Allah, idols as a bond of affection among you in worldly life. Then on the day of resurrection you will deny one another and curse one another, and your refuge will be the fire, and you will not have any helpers.

And Lot believed him. Abraham said, "Indeed, I will emigrate to the service of my Lord. Indeed, He is the exalted in might, the wise."

And we gave to him Isaac and Jacob, and placed in his descendants prophethood and scripture. And we gave him his reward in this world, and indeed, he is in the hereafter among the righteous.

And mentioned Lot when he said to his people, "Indeed, you commit such immorality as no one has preceded you with from among the worlds.

0: Indeed, you approach men and obstruct the road and commit in your meetings every evil. And the answer of his people was not but that they said, Bring us the punishment of Allah if you should be of the truthful.
1: قَالَ رَبِّ انصُرْنِي عَلَى الْقَوْمِ الْمُفْسِدِينَ
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1: And when our messengers came to Abraham with the good tidings, they said, Indeed, we will destroy the people of Lot's city. Indeed, its people have been wrongdoers.
0: قَالَ إِنَّ فِيهَا لُوطًا قَالُوا نَحْنُ أَعْلَمُ

Abraham said, "Indeed, within it is Lot." They said, "We are more knowing of who is within it. We will surely save him and his family, except his wife. She is to be of those who remain behind."

And when our messengers came to Lot, he was distressed for them and felt for them great discomfort. They said, "Fear not, nor grieve. Indeed, we will save you and your family, except your wife. She is to be of those who remain behind."

0: And to Madian we sent their brother Shu'aib. And he said, O my people, worship Allah and expect the last day, and do not commit abuse on the earth, spreading corruption.
1: فَكَذَّبُوهُ فَأَخَذَتْهُمُ الرَّجْفَةُ فَأَصْبَحُوا فِي دَارِهِمْ جَاثِمِينَ
0: But they denied him, so the earthquake seized them, and they became within their home corpses fallen prone.

And we destroyed Ad and Thamud, and it has become clear to you from their ruined dwellings. And Satan had made pleasing to them their deeds and averted them from the path, and they were endowed with perception.

And we destroyed Karun and Pharaoh and Haman. And Moses had already come to them with clear evidences, and they were arrogant in the land, but they were not outrunners of our punishment.

So each we seized for his sin, and among them were those upon whom we sent a storm of stones, and among them were those who were seized by the blast from the sky, and among them were those whom we caused the earth to swallow, and among them were those whom we drowned. And Allah would not have wronged them, but it was they who were wronging themselves.

The example of those who take allies other than Allah is like that of the spider who takes a home. And indeed, the weakest of homes is the home of the spider, if they only knew.

Recite, O Muhammad, what has been revealed to you of the book, and establish prayer. Indeed, prayer prohibits immorality and wrongdoing, and the remembrance of Allah is greater, and Allah knows that which you do.

And do not argue with the people of the scripture except in a way that is best, except for those who commit injustice among them, and say, we believe in that which has been revealed to us and revealed to you, and our God and your God is one, and we are Muslims in submission to him.

0: به وما يجحد بآياتنا إلا الكافرون.
1: And thus we have sent down to you the Quran, and those to whom we previously gave the scripture believe in it. And among these people of Makkah are those who believe in it, and none reject our verses except the disbelievers.

0: And you did not recite before it any scripture, nor did you inscribe one with your right hand. Otherwise the falsifiers would have had cause for doubt.
1: بَلْ هُوَ آيَاتٌ بَيِّنَاتٌ فِي صُدُورِ الَّذِينَ أُوتُوا الْعِلْمِ وَمَا يَجْحَدُ بِآيَاتِنَا إِلَّا الظَّالِمُونَ
0: Rather, the Quran is distinct verses preserved within the breasts of those who have been given knowledge. And none reject our verses except the wrongdoers.

But they say, why are not signs sent down to him from his Lord? Say, the signs are only with Allah, and I am only a clear warner.

And is it not sufficient for them that we reveal to you the book which is recited to them? Indeed, in that is a mercy and reminder for a people who believe.

Say, sufficient is Allah between me and you as a witness. He knows what is in the heavens and earth. And they who have believed in falsehood and disbelieved in Allah, it is those who are the losers.

And they urge you to hasten the punishment. And if not for the decree of a specified term, punishment would have reached them. But it will surely come to them suddenly while they perceive not.

0: They urge you to hasten the punishment, and indeed, hell will be encompassing of the disbelievers.
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0: On the day, the punishment will cover them from above them and from below their feet. And it is said, taste the result of what you used to do.

0: O my
1: بسم الله الرحمن الرحيم.
0: In the name of Allah, the entirely merciful, the especially merciful.

Or do they say, he invented it? Rather, it is the truth from your Lord, O Muhammad, that you may warn a people to whom no warner has come before you, so perhaps they will be guided.

0: يَعْلَمُونَ
1: It is Allah who created the heavens and the earth and whatever is between them in 6 days. Then He established Himself above the throne. You have not besides Him any protector or any intercessor. So will you not be reminded?

0: He arranges each matter from the heaven to the earth. Then it will ascend to him in a day, the extent of which is 1,000 years of those which you count.
1: ذلك عالم الغيب والشهادة العزيز الرحيم.
0: That is the knower of the unseen and the witnessed, the exalted in might, the merciful.
1: الذي أحسن كل شيء خلقه وبدأ خلق الإنسان من طين.
0: Who perfected everything which he created and began the creation of man from clay.

Then he proportioned him and breathed into him from his created soul, and made for you hearing and vision and hearts. Little are you grateful.

And they say, when we are lost within the earth, will we indeed be recreated in a new creation? Rather, they are, in the matter of the meeting with their Lord, disbelievers.

If you could but see when the criminals are hanging their heads before their Lord, saying, Our Lord, we have seen and heard, so return us to the world. We will work righteousness. Indeed, we are now certain.

And if we had willed, we could have given every soul its guidance. But the word from me will come into effect that I will surely fill hell with jinn and people all together.

So taste punishment because you forgot the meeting of this, your day. Indeed, we have accordingly forgotten you. And taste the punishment of eternity for what you used to do.

Only those believe in our verses who, when they are reminded by them, fall down in prostration and exalt Allah with praise of their Lord, and they are not arrogant.

But as for those who defiantly disobeyed, their refuge is the fire. Every time they wish to emerge from it, they will be returned to it while it is said to them, "Taste the punishment of the fire which you used to deny."

And who is more unjust than one who is reminded of the verses of his Lord, then he turns away from them? Indeed, we, from the criminals, will take retribution.

And we certainly gave Moses the scripture, so do not be in doubt over his meeting. And we made the Torah guidance for the children of Israel.

Has it not become clear to them how many generations we destroyed before them as they walk among their dwellings? Indeed, in that are signs. Then do they not hear?

Have they not seen that we drive the water in clouds to barren land, and bring forth thereby crops from which their livestock eat, and they themselves? Then do they not see?

0: Say, O Muhammad, on the day of conquest, the belief of those who had disbelieved will not benefit them, nor will they be reprieved.
1: فَأَعْرِضْ عَنْهُمْ وَانْتَظِرْ إِنَّهُمْ مُنْتَظِرُونَ
0: So turn away from them and wait. Indeed, they are waiting.

They ask you, O Muhammad, about the bounties of war. Say, the decision concerning bounties is for Allah and the Messenger. So fear Allah and amend that which is between you, and obey Allah and His Messenger if you should be believers.

The believers are only those who, when Allah is mentioned, their hearts become fearful, and when His verses are recited to them, it increases them in faith, and upon their Lord they rely.

0: Those are the believers, truly. For them are degrees of high position with their Lord, and forgiveness and noble provision.
1: كما أخرجك رب

It is just as when your Lord brought you out of your home for the battle of Badr in truth, while indeed a party among the believers were unwilling.

0: Remember, O believers, when Allah promised you one of the two groups, that it would be yours, and you wished that the unarmed one would be yours. But Allah intended to establish the truth by His words and to eliminate the disbelievers.
1: لِيُحِقَّ الْحَقَّ وَيُبْطِلَ الْبَاطِلَ وَلَوْ كَرِهَ الْمُجْرِمُونَ.
0: That he should establish the truth and abolish falsehood, even if the criminals disliked it.

Remember when you asked help of your Lord, and He answered you, "Indeed, I will reinforce you with 1,000 from the angels, following one another."

And Allah made it naught but good tidings, and so that your hearts would be assured thereby. And victory is naught but from Allah. Indeed, Allah is exalted in might and wise.

Remember when he overwhelmed you with drowsiness, giving security from him, and sent down upon you from the sky rain by which to purify you and remove from you the evil suggestions of Satan, and to make steadfast your hearts and plant firmly thereby your feet?

Remember when your Lord inspired to the angels, I am with you, so strengthen those who have believed. I will cast terror into the hearts of those who disbelieved, so strike them upon the necks and strike from them every fingertip.

That is because they opposed Allah and His Messenger. And whoever opposes Allah and His Messenger, indeed, Allah is severe in penalty.

And whoever turns his back to them on such a day, unless swerving as a strategy for war or joining another company, has certainly returned with anger upon him from Allah, and his refuge is hell, and wretched is the destination.

And you did not kill them, but it was Allah who killed them. And you threw not, O Muhammad, when you threw, but it was Allah who threw, that he might test the believers with a good test. Indeed, Allah is hearing and knowing.

If you disbelievers seek the victory, the defeat has come to you. And if you desist from hostilities, it is best for you. But if you return to war, we will return. And never will you be availed by your large company at all, even if it should increase. And that is because Allah is with the believers.

0: O you who have believed, obey Allah and His Messenger, and do not turn from Him while you hear His order.
1: وَلَا تَكُونُوا كَالَّذِينَ قَالُوا سَمِعْنَا وَهُمْ لَا يَسْمَعُونَ.
0: And do not be like those who say, "We have heard," while they do not hear.

Had Allah known any good in them, He would have made them hear. And if He had made them hear, they would still have turned away while they were refusing.

0: O you who have believed, respond to Allah and to the Messenger when He calls you to that which gives you life. And know that Allah intervenes between a man and his heart, and that to Him you will be gathered.
1: What

0: رزقكم ورزقكم من الطيبات لعلكم تشكرون.
1: And remember when you were few and oppressed in the land, fearing that people might abduct you, but he sheltered you, supported you with his victory, and provided you with good things, that you might be grateful.
0: Yeah.

O you who have believed, if you fear Allah, He will grant you a criterion and will remove from you your misdeeds and forgive you. And Allah is the possessor of great bounty.

And remember, O Muhammad, when those who disbelieved plotted against you to restrain you or kill you or evict you from Mecca. But they plan, and Allah plans, and Allah is the best of planners.

And when our verses are recited to them, they say, "We have heard. If we willed, we could say something like this. This is not but legends of the former peoples."

And remember when they said, O Allah, if this should be the truth from you, then rain down upon us stones from the sky or bring us a painful punishment.

But why should Allah not punish them while they obstruct people from Al-Masjid Al-Haram, and they were not fit to be its guardians? Its true guardians are not but the righteous, but most of them do not know.

Indeed, those who disbelieve spend their wealth to avert people from the way of Allah. So they will spend it, then it will be for them a source of regret, then they will be overcome. And those who have disbelieved, unto hell they will be gathered.

This is so that Allah may distinguish the wicked from the good, and place the wicked, some of them upon others, and heap them all together, and put them into hell. It is those who are the losers.

0: فقد مضت سنة الأولين.
1: Say to those who have disbelieved that if they cease, what has previously occurred will be forgiven for them. But if they return to hostility, then the precedent of the former rebellious peoples has already taken place.

And fight them until there is no fitna, and until the religion, all of it, is for Allah. And if they cease, then indeed Allah is seeing of what they do.

And know that anything you obtain of war booty, then indeed for Allah is one-fifth of it, and for the Messenger, and for his near relatives and the orphans, the needy and the stranded traveler, if you have believed in Allah and in that which we sent down to our servant on the day of Criterion, the day when the two armies met. And Allah over all things is competent.

Remember when you were on the near side of the valley, and they were on the farther side, and the caravan was lower in position than you? If you had made an appointment to meet, you would have missed the appointment. But it was so that Allah might accomplish a matter already destined, that those who perished through disbelief would perish upon evidence, and those who lived in faith would live upon evidence. And indeed, Allah is hearing and knowing.

Remember, O Muhammad, when Allah showed them to you in your dream as few, and if He had shown them to you as many, you believers would have lost courage and would have disputed in the matter of whether to fight. But Allah saved you from that. Indeed, He is knowing of that within the breasts.

And remember when he showed them to you, when you met, as few in your eyes, and he made you appear as few in their eyes, so that Allah might accomplish a matter already destined. And to Allah are all matters returned.

And obey Allah and His Messenger, and do not dispute and thus lose courage, and then your strength would depart. And be patient. Indeed, Allah is with the patient.

And do not be like those who came forth from their homes insolently, and to be seen by people, and avert them from the way of Allah. And Allah is encompassing of what they do.

And remember when Satan made their deeds pleasing to them, and said, "No one can overcome you today from among the people, and indeed I am your protector." But when the two armies sighted each other, he turned on his heels and said, "Indeed, I am disassociated from you. Indeed, I see what you do not see. Indeed, I fear Allah, and Allah is severe in penalty."

Remember when the hypocrites and those in whose hearts was disease said, their religion has deluded those Muslims. But whoever relies upon Allah, then indeed Allah is exalted in might and wise.

And if you could but see when the angels take the souls of those who disbelieved, they are striking their faces on their backs and saying, "Taste the punishment of the burning fire."

Theirs is like the custom of the people of Pharaoh and of those before them. They disbelieved in the signs of Allah, so Allah seized them for their sins. Indeed, Allah is powerful and severe in penalty.

That is because Allah would not change a favor which He had bestowed upon a people until they change what is within themselves. And indeed, Allah is hearing and knowing.

Theirs is like the custom of the people of Pharaoh and of those before them. They denied the signs of their Lord, so we destroyed them for their sins, and we drowned the people of Pharaoh, and all of them were wrongdoers.

0: The ones with whom you made a treaty, but then they break their pledge every time, and they do not fear Allah.
1: فَإِمَّا تَثْقَفَنَّهُمْ فِي الْحَرْبِ فَشَرِّدْ بِهِمْ مَنْ خَلْفَهُمْ لَعَلَّهُمْ يَذَّكَّرُونَ.
0: So if you, O Muhammad, gain dominance over them in war, disperse by means of them those behind them, that perhaps they will be reminded.

If you have reason to fear from a people betrayal, throw their treaty back to them, putting you on equal terms. Indeed, Allah does not like traitors.

0: كف إليكم وأنتم لا تظلمون.
1: And prepare against them whatever you are able of power and of steeds of war by which you may terrify the enemy of Allah and your enemy and others besides them whom you know not but whom Allah knows. And whatever you spend in the cause of Allah will be fully repaid to you and you will not be wronged.
0: وَإِن جَنَحُوا لِلسَّلْمِ فَجَنَحْ لَهَا

But if they intend to deceive you, then sufficient for you is Allah. It is He who supported you with His help and with the believers.

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If you had spent all that is in the earth, you could not have brought their hearts together. But Allah brought them together. Indeed, He is exalted in might and wise.

O Prophet, urge the believers to battle. If there are among you 20 who are steadfast, they will overcome 200. And if there are among you 100 who are steadfast, they will overcome 1,000 of those who have disbelieved, because they are a people who do not understand.

Now, Allah has lightened the hardship for you, and He knows that among you is weakness. So if there are from you 100 who are steadfast, they will overcome 200. And if there are among you 1,000, they will overcome 2,000 by permission of Allah. And Allah is with the steadfast.

It is not for a prophet to have captives of war until he inflicts a massacre upon Allah's enemies in the land. Some Muslims desire the commodities of this world, but Allah desires for you the hereafter, and Allah is exalted in might and wise.

O Prophet, say to whoever is in your hands of the captives, if Allah knows any good in your heart, He will give you something better than what was taken from you, and He will forgive you. And Allah is forgiving and merciful.

But if they intend to betray you, then they have already betrayed Allah before, and He empowered you over them. And Allah is knowing and wise.

Indeed, those who have believed and emigrated and fought with their wealth and lives in the cause of Allah, and those who gave shelter and aided, they are allies of one another. But those who believed and did not emigrate, for you there is no guardianship of them until they emigrate. And if they seek help of you for the religion, then you must help, except against a people between yourselves and whom is a treaty. And Allah is seeing of what you do.

And those who disbelieved are allies of one another. If you do not do so, there will be fitna on earth and great corruption.

0: Alif, Lam, Ra. 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
0: Let them eat and enjoy themselves and be diverted by false hope, for they are going to know.

0: And we did not destroy any city, but that for it was a known decree.
1: ما تسبق من أمة أجلها وما يستأخرون.
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0: Having been told, enter it in peace, safe and secure.

0: 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And that it is my punishment which is the painful punishment.
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0: 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Indeed, we give you good tidings of a learned boy."

0: He said, "Have you given me good tidings, although old age has come upon me? Then of what wonder do you inform?"
1: قالوا بشرناك بالحق.
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6: In the name of Allah, the entirely merciful, the especially merciful.

He to whom belongs the dominion of the heavens and the earth, and who has not taken a son, and has not had a partner in dominion, and has created each thing and determined it with precise determination.

that they have taken besides him gods which create nothing, while they are created, and possess not for themselves any harm or benefit, and possess not power to cause death or life or resurrection.

And those who disbelieve say, "This Quran is not except a falsehood he invented, and another people assisted him in it." But they have committed an injustice and a lie.

Say, O Muhammad, it has been revealed by He who knows every secret within the heavens and the earth. Indeed, He is ever forgiving and merciful.

And they say, what is this messenger that eats food and walks in the markets? Why was there not sent down to him an angel so he would be with him a warner?

0: Or why is not a treasure presented to him from heaven? Or does he not have a garden from which he eats? And the wrongdoers say, you follow not what a man affected by magic.
1: انظر كيف ضربوا لك الأمثال فضلوا فلا يستطيعون سبيلا.
0: Look how they strike for you comparisons, but they have strayed, so they cannot find a way.

0: Blessed is he who, if he willed, could have made for you something better than that, gardens beneath which rivers flow, and could make for you palaces.
1: بَلْ كَذَّبُوا بِالسَّاعَةِ وَأَعْتَدْنَا لِمَنْ كَذَّبَ بِالسَّاعَةِ سَعِيرًا
0: But they have denied the hour, and we have prepared for those who deny the hour a blaze. إِذَا

And mention the day he will gather them, and that which they worship besides Allah, and will say, Did you mislead these, my servants, or did they themselves stray from the way?

0: They will say, "Exalted are you. It was not for us to take besides you any allies, but you provided comforts for them and their fathers until they forgot the message and became a people ruined."
1: فَقَدْ كَذَّبُوكُمْ بِمَا تَقُولُونَ فَمَا تَسْتَطِيعُونَ

So they will deny you, disbelievers, in what you say, and you cannot avert punishment or find hell. And whoever commits injustice among you, we will make him taste a great punishment.

And we did not send before you, O Muhammad, any of the messengers except that they ate food and walked in the markets. And we have made some of you people as trial for others. Will you have patience? And ever is your Lord seeing.

And those who do not expect the meeting with us say, why were not angels sent down to us? Or why do we not see our Lord? They have certainly become arrogant within themselves and become insolent with great insolence.

The day they see the angels, no good tidings will there be that day for the criminals. And the angels will say, prevented and inaccessible.

0: And the day the wrongdoer will bite on his hands in regret, he will say, Oh, I wish I had taken with the messenger away.
1: Ya waylata laytani lam attakhidh fulanan khalila.
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And of the people is he who buys the amusement of speech to mislead others from the way of Allah without knowledge, and who takes it in ridicule. Those will have a humiliating punishment.

0: فبشره بعذاب أليم.
1: And when our verses are recited to him, he turns away arrogantly, as if he had not heard them, as if there was in his ears deafness. So give him tidings of the painful punishment.

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And we sent down rain from the sky, and made grow therein plants of every noble kind.

This is the creation of Allah. So show me what those other than Him have created. Rather, the wrongdoers are in clear error.

0: need.
1: And we had certainly given Luqman wisdom and said, be grateful to Allah. And whoever is grateful for the benefit of himself. And whoever denies his favor, then indeed Allah is free of need and praiseworthy.

And mention, O Muhammad, when Luqman said to his son while he was instructing him, O my son, do not associate anything with Allah. Indeed, association with him is great injustice.

And we have enjoined upon man care for his parents. His mother carried him, increasing her in weakness upon weakness, and his weaning is in 2 years. Be grateful to me and to your parents. To me is the final destination.

But if they endeavor to make you associate with me that of which you have no knowledge, do not obey them, but accompany them in this world with appropriate kindness, and follow the way of those who turn back to me in repentance. Then to me will be your return, and I will inform you about what you used to do.

And Luqman said, O my son, indeed, if a wrong should be the weight of a mustard seed, and should be within a rock or anywhere in the heavens or in the earth, Allah will bring it forth. Indeed, Allah is subtle and acquainted.

O my son, establish prayer, enjoin what is right, forbid what is wrong, and be patient over what befalls you. Indeed, all that is of the matters requiring determination.

And do not turn your cheek in contempt toward people, and do not walk through the earth exultantly. Indeed, Allah does not like everyone self-deluded and boastful.

Do you not see that Allah has made subject to you whatever is in the heavens and whatever is in the earth, and amply bestowed upon you His favors, both apparent and unapparent? But of the people is he who disputes about Allah without knowledge or guidance or an enlightening book from Him.

0: And when it is said to them, follow what Allah has revealed, they say, rather, we will follow that upon which we found our fathers. Even if Satan was inviting them to the punishment of the blaze,
1: وَمَنْ يُسْلِمْ وَجْهَهُ إِلَى اللَّهِ وَهُوَ مُحْسِنٌ فَقَدِ اسْتَمْسَكَ بِالْعُرْوَةِ الْوُثْقَى وَإِلَى اللَّهِ عَاقِبَةُ الْأُمُورِ.
0: And whoever submits his face to Allah while he is a doer of good, then he has grasped the most trustworthy handhold. And to Allah will be the outcome of all matters.

0: And whoever has disbelieved, let not his disbelief grieve you. To us is their return, and we will inform them of what they did. Indeed,
1: Allah. The wait is now over. The King of Melody, Kumar Sanu, live in concert. 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

All praise is due to Allah, to whom belongs whatever is in the heavens and whatever is in the earth, and to him belongs all praise in the hereafter, and he is the wise, the acquainted.

He knows what penetrates into the earth and what emerges from it, and what descends from the heaven and what ascends therein. And He is the Merciful, the Forgiving.

But those who disbelieve say, the hour will not come to us. Say, yes, by my Lord, it will surely come to you. Allah is the knower of the unseen. Not absent from him is an atom's weight within the heavens or within the earth, or what is smaller than that or greater, except that it is in a clear register.

And those who have been given knowledge, see that what is revealed to you from your Lord is the truth, and it guides to the path of the exalted in might, the praiseworthy.

But those who disbelieve say, shall we direct you to a man who will inform you that when you have disintegrated in complete disintegration, you will then be recreated in a new creation?

Has he invented about Allah a lie, or is there in him madness? Rather, they who do not believe in the hereafter will be in the punishment and are in extreme error.

Then do they not look at what is before them and what is behind them of the heaven and earth? If we should will, we could cause the earth to swallow them, or could let fall upon them fragments from the sky. Indeed, in that is a sign for every servant turning back to Allah.

0: And we certainly gave David from us bounty. We said, O mountains, repeat our praises with him, and the birds as well. And we made pliable for him iron.
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0: Commanding him, make full coats of mail and calculate precisely the links, and work all of you righteousness. Indeed, I, of what you do, am seeing.
1: ولسليمان الريح غدوها شهر ورواحها شهر.

And to Solomon we subjected the wind. Its morning journey was that of a month, and its afternoon journey was that of a month. And we made flow for him a spring of liquid copper. And among the jinn were those who worked for him by the permission of his Lord. And whoever deviated among them from our command, we will make him taste of the punishment of the blaze.

They made for him what he willed of elevated chambers, statues, bowls like reservoirs, and stationary kettles. We said, "Work, O family of David, in gratitude, and few of my servants are grateful."

And when we decreed for Solomon death, nothing indicated to the jinn his death except a creature of the earth eating his staff. But when he fell, it became clear to the jinn that if they had known the unseen, they would not have remained in humiliating punishment.

There was for the tribe of Sabah in their dwelling place a sign, two fields of gardens on the right and on the left. They were told, eat from the provisions of your Lord and be grateful to Him. A good land have you, and a forgiving Lord.

0: ذواتي أكل خمط وأثل وشيء من سدر قليل.
1: But they turned away refusing. So we sent upon them the flood of the dam, and we replaced their two fields of gardens with gardens of bitter fruit, tamarisks, and something of sparse lote trees.

And we placed between them and the cities which we had blessed many visible cities. And we determined between them the distances of journey, saying, travel between them by night or by day in safety.

But insolently they said, "Our Lord, lengthen the distance between our journeys," and wronged themselves. So we made them narrations and dispersed them in total dispersion. Indeed, in that are signs for everyone patient and grateful.

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1: Top stories this hour. Supermarkets are being encouraged to cap prices of key foods like eggs, bread and milk over concerns about the cost of living due to the Iran war. The Treasury is understood to be in talks with retailers about a voluntary deal. It's reportedly proposed relaxing some new packaging rules in return. Here's our political correspondent, Lucy McDade.
2: From the Financial Times reporting, supermarkets are really pushing back against this idea, making the argument that there are a number of things the government could do to help them with some of the cost pressures they are facing.
1: The government's also announced an easing on Russian sanctions, allowing the import of jet fuel and diesel made from Russian crude. Arsenal's players celebrated together as they were confirmed as Premier League champions.

0: Footage on their social media feeds shows Mikel Arteta's squad watching Manchester City's 1-1 draw at Bournemouth. That result means Arsenal can't be caught at the top of the final day and have won the top flight for the first time in 22 years. Nurses are warning that young people in England are increasingly having to wait for more than 12 hours in A&E units before being admitted to a mental health unit. Ministers say they're investing more than £400 million in specialist departments. Russian President Vladimir Putin is holding talks with Chinese leader Xi Jinping in Beijing. It comes just days after Donald Trump's visit. Southampton are appealing against their expulsion from the Championship playoffs after admitting spying on three clubs' training sessions. One of them was Middlesbrough, who will now take their place in the final against Hull for a spot in next season's Premier League. And a new study suggests we should be doing much more exercise than previously thought. Researchers in China believe 610 minutes a week is the optimum amount. From Sky News, I'm Faye Rowlands.
1: That sounds a lot. Thanks a lot, Faye.
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1: Right, looking at the weather around London, light clouds and a moderate breeze. It's quite rainy this morning as well in London if you're waking up. Moving up to Manchester, light rain showers and a gentle breeze there. Temperatures in Manchester at 17 degrees, feeling a little bit cooler. I mean, it's saying 20 degrees in London, but it's feeling definitely a lot colder right now.
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1: Guten Tag, Guten Morgen. I can't believe the first hour of the breakfast show is originally, officially, done as well. It's done and dusted. 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

0: Yeah. I do love it, man. I start doing this little weird dance while I'm sitting there as well, getting the show ready. Good morning, it's 11 minutes past 7 o'clock in the morning. It's proper grim outside, it's mad. I'm having a proper situation as well. I've just looked at my pants here, and I don't even know if I should be saying this, but I need to let it out, because I try and show that I'm a real person out here. Like. With so much AI and whatnot, and everyone not being who they are. This morning, so I was having a real lazy sort of morning. I didn't want to get up out of bed. I was laying there, I was like, oh, God, get out of bed. God, get out of my bed. I went to the old bathroom, and judge me, yeah? If you want to get your ungle out and judge me, judge me. While I was sitting on the old porcelain throne, dropping the kids off at the pool and everything, I decided I was going to sit there because my eyes weren't open and I was just feeling a bit off balance. I sat there brushing my teeth, right? Which was all good. Which is all good. I used the porcelain throne as a seat, right? I sat there on a seat. So I was sitting there with my pants on, brushing my teeth, and all good. And I'm like, yeah, cool, so wet. So I wash my face. I'm like, yeah, cool, right, we're awake. Dealt with it, yeah. I've come to work now. I'm just looking at my pants. And it looks like I've dropped a bit of, you know when you get a bit of seepage of the old toothpaste that comes out the side of my mouth? It looks like I've had a bit of seepage come out, and it's dropped to my pants. And now there's this weird little white patch of watery toothpaste that's dried up by a certain area in my... Oh, no, it's just looking really bad. I don't know how I'm going to deal with it. And the worst is I've got, like, Rajveer next door. So Rajveer's jumping in for Kajal on... She's wearing... Everyone gets holidays. We've got a bank holiday coming, right? She's wearing holiday, and he's jumping in. And I'm a bit nervous because, like, it's his first day here. He's a bit nervous himself, yeah? And I want to go in there and talk to him and be like, oh, yeah, can I get you a cup of tea and be all nice? But I don't want to go in there because he's going to look at this white patch of my crotch, and this is going to be the first sort of impression I give him. And I don't want to be giving those images out to people, man. I know I give his... I don't want to be looking like a mess. And I definitely don't want to be looking like that kind of mess as well. I don't know, man. And the worst thing is, if I don't go in... Oh, no, I've just... Oh, what? I've got another stain on me as well. I've got it on my sleeve. This is not going good. I don't know what's happening. He's going to think I'm so rude. I've not even gone to say hello to him as well. I've just waved at him from the window. It's a bit weird, a bit creepy. He's looking at me. He's like, why are you waving? Come say hello. And God forbid he needs some help at some point, and I have to run in there and be a saviour, and he's going to look at me with all my little white patches all over my outfits. It's grim. It's Wednesday. It's the 20th of May, hump day, and I've already got the hump. Hope you ain't. I'm joking.
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0: Do you think if I go and, like, wet it, it'll wipe off, or we'll just smear and look even worse right now? 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

0: Oh, that just went worse. 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Oh, my down below area. Oh, man, and I made eye contact with him. Oh, it's not about that. Morning out to Raj. Morning, Leela. How you doing, Raksha? See, that's what I get, Raksha, when I listen to you. Oh, she did say, Donnie, don't do it in the studio. Go and do it. I can't leave the studio. I can't. I have to stay. Oh, no, this is going to get embarrassing. Let's just hope he forgets later on.
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0: In the immortal words of a noob, in the morning at 18 minutes past 7 o'clock on Wednesday, the 20th of May, 2026, just before we go into the traffic and travel with the traffic vala, whoever's sitting in for the traffic vala today. A noob would like to say to everyone in London, one second, let me just get this right. Well done.
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3: I'm Greg Edwards. On the M60, traffic's really slow anti-clockwise round to junction 13 at Worsley. It's turning back onto the M62 as far as junction 19 at Heywood. On the M61, there's already a 25-minute queue southbound towards junction 1, the M60 Swinton interchange, according to the sensors. The M67 is slow Manchester bound towards the M60 and Denton Island. And if you're using the M6, southbound traffic's really slow, heading down from junction 23 at Haydock to junction 21A, the M62 interchange at Croft. Busy going to Manchester through Salford on Regent Road as usual. And that's your latest traffic and travel.
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0: realise there's someone on here called Ipsita with Bartshaw as well. Morning, good morning, it's time for another
1: Brasco's Blockbuster.
0: Oh, by the way, good morning out to Nidish as well, because Donny, I'm running a bit late today. Hour and a half late yesterday. I was overexcited because Arsenal ended up winning the Premier Champions. Oh my God! He was partying a little bit too much as well. Shout out to your builders. If you've got your builders coming in today and they're going to be a little bit late because obviously yesterday Arsenal done pretty well. Yeah, they were all right. First time in 22 years, so well done to you, man. 7:28 in the morning. Today's poem's like this. I've not seen this movie, but after reading this poem, I think I need to go and watch it. They live for danger, love and speed. Then fate turned dark through rage and greed. Now troubled cops are chasing the trail as old wounds return and the bodies pile. I should have been chasing the trial. Okay, all right, I get it. I'll say it one more time as well. Have a little think about it. A little clue is one word in the title. They live for danger, love and speed. Then fate turned dark through rage and greed. Now troubled cops are chasing the trial as old wounds return and the bodies pile. Any idea what today's movie is? If you think you know, drop a little WhatsApp into the studio.
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0: Get it in because it's nice then.
2: Easy.
3: It's like that only.
0: Take you back in time as well with a little 90s classic just to make the brains work a little bit. I can't believe it. Yeah, Lena, you're messing me up. She goes, Donny, it's sun's out, guns out. I don't know if you're being sarcastic or not, because when I came in, mera sara kuch agge bhi piche bhi upar bhi niche bhi everything pit gaya yaar. I'm soaking, Dave. I'm dripping. No sir par nikalo.

0: You've got a son. Why have I got so much rain? Morning, out to G, out to Sophia, morning, out to Saniti as well. A very good morning. Sophie, you sent me a little voice note. Chalo dekhte, how's your mood this morning?
1: Good morning, Gurney. How are you?
0: Yeah, I'm all right. Apart from my mishap with the old toothpaste as well. Yeah, it's all good. It's right, though. I think it's drying slowly, slowly. It's a bit of a weird patch at the moment. 7:34 in the morning. Should we have a look at the headlines or the news? This morning, just find out what's going on. The UK should introduce a maximum temperature for workplace to protect people as heat waves intensify. Now, what they're saying is when it gets to a certain level, they're going to say, yeah, you don't need to go to work. Well, that's really going to help. We'll see how that plans out as well. UK supermarkets are being urged by the government to limit food prices in return for easing regulations. And that's what the BBC are reporting this morning. Emma Willis, comedian Josh Widdicombe, are announced to be the new host of Strictly Come Dancing, and that'll be coming up as well. And then for a lot of people, they're celebrating because you know why. Yeah, Arsenal being crowned the Premier League champions for the first time in 22 years. Right, we're going to play our little game, which is called, what's it called?
2: Brasco's Blockbuster.
0: And I'm pretty impressed, right? So Hinnell joined up in the show. I don't know if she'd be listening for a night. But she messaged me once. She goes, Donnie, because she got one right. She's like, Donnie, you know, sometimes really hard because I don't know the old films, but I need some new ones. So I thought, all right, you know, I'll listen to you. I'll start doing some new ones. And now she's showing off a little bit. Because, like, out of everyone that's given me an answer for this morning's poem, she's the only one that's got it right. And she's done it with pride because she sent little dancing emojis after it. It's all right, Sedge, I know you'll get this. Rush me. Rush me. Rush me. She goes, Donnie, you sound hot when you mix Hindi and Punjabi with English. Rush me. Wait, I've started going red now. Stop it. Even with my stains of toothpaste all over my copper this morning and my little white, drippy white patch on the side of my sleeve, like, don't ask me to put a picture up. Today's a poem goes like this. They live for danger, love and speed. Now fate turned dark through rage and greed. Now trouble cops are chasing the trial. Also, old wounds return and bodies pile. Any idea where today's movie is? If you think you know it is, shout out at the top of your voice straight at the radio. I might be able to hear it. I don't know. We're trying a new little feature at the moment. If you go up to your radio, right, you don't need to say, radio, initiate Leica voice activation, right? So say that to your radio in your car and then give me the answer. And apparently it automatically sends via a message in your car into our studio on this number.
2: 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Brasco on Brekkie. The wait is now over. The King of Melody, Kumar Sanu, live in concert. 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

0: It's about 14 minutes on top of the hour as well. Gonna give out the answer for this morning. Blockbuster. And officially, we have so many answers, isn't it? Like, some people thought it was Doom or whatnot. I should have given the clues, innit? If I said to you, go police chase, right, and love and all that sort of stuff, you might have got it.
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0: They live for danger, love and speed. 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My lung, my lung, my lung. 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
2: I'm Greg Edwards on the M6 northbound. Some kind of obstruction is partially blocking the carriageway just after junction 21 at Woolston, and traffic is looking slow. On the southbound M6, it's also slowing down from around junction 23 at Haydock through to 21A at Croft. The M61 has a half-hour queue now, heading south towards the M60 at Swinton Interchange. And if you're heading along the M60, that's slowing down anti-clockwise around to junction 13 at Worsley. The tailback's still taking you on to the M62 as far as junction 19. It's slow on the M67 Manchester bound towards Denton Island. And that's your latest traffic and travel.
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1: The top stories this hour. There's been a bigger than expected dip in inflation, despite concerns about the surging cost of living because of the war in Iran. Official figures show the rate of price increases eased to 2.8% last month. It had been at 3.3% in March. Our business correspondent Paul Kelso says it's almost entirely down to a quirk in the way energy bills are set.
2: The energy price cap fell. In April, energy prices came down despite what's happening in the Gulf. We know energy prices are going to rise, but it fell relative to a year ago, so inflation has fallen. That's the biggest driver.
1: The government's denied it's asking supermarkets to cap the prices of essential goods. It's been reported the Chancellor had approached retailers, hoping to limit increases in return for looser regulations on packaging. There are concerns about the impact of the Iran war on living costs. Arsenal fans celebrated outside the Emirates Stadium last night after the club were confirmed as Premier League champions for the first time in 22 years.
3: Last time Arsenal won, I wasn't even fertilised. 21 years of age! 22 years we've been waiting for this. Look at the streets of London. No club can do it like this. No goal!
1: Manchester City's 1-1 draw at Bournemouth means Mikel Arteta's sides can't be caught at the top going into the final weekend. They'll be presented with the trophy on Sunday. Southampton's appeal hearing against their expulsion from the Championship playoffs will take place today. They've been punished for filming the training sessions of a number of rival clubs. Manchester City manager Pep Guardiola says he still needs to talk to the City chairman about his future. That's despite reports suggesting he will leave the club at the end of the season. And an exhibition celebrating the life and work of Dame Agatha Christie will feature her typewriter as well as never-before-seen scripts and notebooks. It opens at the British Library in London in October. The author's 80 crime novels have sold more than 2 billion copies worldwide. She died 50 years ago, aged 85. From Sky News, I'm Faye Rowlands.
4: Thank you very much, Faye, and we catch you again in an hour.
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4: Good morning. Looking at the weather around London, light rain showers and a moderate breeze are the headlines throughout the day. Temperatures around 20 degrees Celsius. Today, Manchester, though, a little bit cooler. Again, a similar situation with rain and showers, but temperatures there around 17 degrees Celsius.
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4: A very good morning. Currently about 3 minutes past 8 o'clock in the morning. There was some news about exercise this morning, and that's going to be the subject of this morning's calculation. But before all of that, sit back, relax, don't be stressed. It's rush hour. It might be grim outside. So we're going to kick off with two back-to-backs to make it a little bit better.
0: Radio. Let's return to the biggest hits back-to-back. 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
0: Feeling really guilty today after finding out about this news that was released this morning. Should we do it for Calculations?
1: Calculations. On Leica Breakfast.
0: Man, do you know, have you heard that phrase where they say you should do about 30 minutes of exercise? Like, you're supposed to do 30 minutes of where your heart rate increases, yeah? That's what you're supposed to be doing. Up until 4 days, there's still reports. Up until 2 days, there's still reports that say online, if you go and search for it, that the average person should do about 30 minutes of exercise a day, and that's enough to keep healthy. Well, this morning, a new survey's come out that says that's wrong. You're gullete. How many minutes of exercise should we do? Oh, we should do 30 minutes a day.
2: Nay.
0: You're gonna tear. Like, seriously, don't you need to do more? And what they've said is, you actually need to do about 600. Well, they actually said about 610, right? But I'm rounding it up today. 630 minutes of exercise a week. Right? So we've got that information. You're going to need this, right? Retain it. Initially, we used to think 30 minutes of exercise a day was enough, but now a new study says we need to aim for 630 minutes at 630 minutes of exercise a week. Now, I'm asking you, how many extra minutes of exercise do we need to do each day? And if you want to get a few extra points, tell me how many minutes of exercise we need to do in total every day. Right, we got that question. I'll say it again. A few days ago, we thought 30 minutes of exercise was enough. But aaj humko pata chala, ye galat hai bhai, galat hai. We actually need to aim for about 630 minutes a week. So I'm asking this morning, how many extra minutes per day are we supposed to do? And if you want extra points, tell me how many minutes of exercise every day we should be doing to keep healthy. Get your answers straight into WhatsApp at Leica Radio.
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0: got the vibes with Dr. Seuss and Kaneka Kapoor there as well. And Shorty, if you're wondering who that guy was. I used to love Shorty rapping on Dr. Seuss's tune, innit? Oh, I don't even know what he used to say, but I still love it anyway. 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
0: Oh, look, there's a party happening in Manchester, by the way, and everyone's invited. Yay! Well, I don't know. I said everyone's invited. It's not today. It's going to be on the weekend, right? But what's happening is Lima Akhtar Lima. Right, it's Lima's birthday today. She's a bit excited, I'm not going to lie. I was like, Lima, what's getting you so excited? She goes, obviously, it's my birthday, Doddy. The hubby and me and the family were going out for a meal in the evening, but then my sister turned around and she said, Lima, do you know that 30 is the new 20? So we're going to party like we're 20-year-olds again as well. Lima, good luck, right? Because I'm not going to bait up your age at the moment, but when I got to that age, I remember going out one night, that night, we went to a phone party, because I was reliving my youth a little bit. Went to a phone party, I came back with, like, cuts and stuff on my knee, because I thought, to prove to my friends that I'm young, hatta kata, no jaman, I dived into the foam, and it was not the best thing to do as well. Lima, don't be like Donny, just have a great time, and be safe as well. Have a lovely birthday out to you.
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0: Good morning out to Sadia and little Rehan, by the way. You got the right answer. Out to Walia. Morning to you. Also, should I shout out everyone else that's got the answers right as well? Z, Jasmine, Harmi, Pradeep, Arush, Manly, Niam. Well done, you got the answer right, man. Out to Nims, morning, Daviti. I'll check that answer very soon. Morning out to Sanvi, out to Vineet, Madiha, man like Zohan. Yeah, come on. Mum's loving the jams this morning. Oh, yeah, Mum, superstar, being on radio, being a spokesperson and everything as well. Morning out to Arnav Hayden. A very good morning to you. Oh, it was your mum that was on radio. I'm getting confused right now anyway. Today's question was like this. So, a couple of days ago, the boffins in the world, they told us that 30 minutes of exercise a day was enough. It'll keep me getting a body like Hrithik Roshan. It'll get you swinging hips like Nora Fateh. 30 minutes a day, apparently. But this morning we woke up and they told us it's all lies. Jutabola. Watch out, because a Goa shared Gatiga. Yeah, it was told this morning, they told us all was lies. So today's calculation goes like this. A few days ago, we thought 30 minutes of exercise a day was good enough. But now a new study reveals that we should aim for 630, that's 630 minutes of exercise a week. How many extra minutes of exercise do we need to do each day, right, to be fit and have those beautiful hatta kata chikna chikna's bodies, body like Buddha and that, Ganesh and all of that? And for extra points, you can tell me how many minutes of exercise do we need to do in total?
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0: I've just looked at my answer and yeah, that's quite a lot. I'm just tired looking at the number.
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4: I'm Greg Edwards on the M60 anti-clockwise. Traffic's slowing down, heading round to Junction 13 at Worsley. It's tailing right back past Simister Island onto the M62 as far as Junction 19 this morning. And on the M61, there's still a 20-minute queue, Manchester bound, towards the M60 at Swinton Interchange. On the M67, westbound traffic's slowing down towards the M60 at Denton Island. On the M6, southbound traffic remains slow, heading towards Junction 21A at Croft. Off the motorways in Atherton, roadworks causing queues this morning on the A579 on Bolton Road. Some temporary lights are in place at Marlborough Road. And that's your latest traffic and travel.
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0: talking about Zack Knight, man. I remember the days I was touring around with him. Oh, man, this entire time. Talk about tours at the moment. Have you seen the Indian team, the football team, are going to be touring here as well? They're going to be at Cheltenham Phoenix playing in the UDE Cup. Now, on Tuesday, the 26th of May, the semi-finals, these defending champions, Nigeria facing Zimbabwe, and the big massive finals happening on Saturday, the 30th of May. If you were interested in going watch the football match between, like, was it India, Zimbabwe, and some other countries, like Caribbean countries, African countries, and India, it's all happening. Just go to unitycup.com and use the promo LIKA15 for 15% off. Our very own Kaj is going to be hosting, and one of my mates is actually DJing on the India side, supporting the Blue Tigers as well, getting everyone hyped up for the football match, which is going to be pretty cool. We're about to give out this morning's answers for Bat for Calculation. I actually forgot everything about that. Oh yeah, Mina's like, Donny, can you give everyone, all the Arsenal fans, a big massive shout out for yesterday? We are the champions. If you heard our news as well, right, people are out on the streets and they were like, oh my God, no other team could do it like this. There's one guy, he goes, I wasn't even of this world when Arsenal last won. It's because they haven't won since, for 22 years. They've won today, so it's a big deal for that, for everyone as well. I know my little nephew, he's like 8 or whatever, and he's walking around like he done all the hard work to win the match. Yeah, well done, Zane. Well done to you as well. Right, today's answer, the answer we're looking for is 60 minutes, but if you say in total, it should have been 90 minutes. Right, Daviti, we're going to double check with you right now. Daviti, the little GG. What's today's answer?
1: Good morning, Donny Brasco.
0: Hiya.
1: My name is Daviti, and today's answer is that you need to exercise for 60 extra minutes.
0: Imagine if I just stopped Daviti, says, like, imagine if I went to Daviti's thing, right, and she started doing this voice note. Should we just replay her again?
1: The answer is that you need to exercise.
0: Imagine if she just stopped there and said, Donny, you need to exercise. What? What do you mean, Donny, I need to... Rude.
1: For 60 extra minutes, but you have to exercise 90 minutes every day. Bye, have a good day.
0: That's a lot, isn't it? That's literally playing a football match every single day. Oh, man.
2: Good morning, Donny Brasco. My name is Sabah. Today's calculation answer.
0: Wait, sorry, I didn't catch your name. What was your name? I've never heard you before.
2: Good morning, Donny Brasco. My name is Sabah. Today's calculation answer is...
0: Yeah?
2: We need 60 extra minutes of exercise each day.
0: That's a lot.
2: And a bonus question...
0: Yeah?
2: Answer total of 90 minutes of exercise is needed every day. Bye, have a great day.
0: Oh, man, Saban, are you getting 90 minutes now? Are you going to put that in your life?
3: Daddy, my name is Hannah.
0: Uh-oh, Hannah sounds like Arnav did yesterday. She's slowly just engaging. Hannah, it's all right. Let's go.
3: And today's answer is we have to do 60 minutes extra exercise.
0: Oh.
3: And in total, 90 minutes exercise.
0: Oh.
3: Bye. Have a great day. Thank you for the question.
0: No problem, Hannah. That's just, thank you for answering. I feel like I need to say that a little bit. Well done, Hannah. You got the right answer. I don't know if we're going to... How are we going to hit 90 minutes a day? I mean, Cyrus, like, Donny, 90 minutes a day, light work. I do 90 minutes in 1 hour. What? No, I'm joking. She didn't say that. Well, out to Zohan and your mummy, you got the right answer. And out to my main man, little Arnav. How we doing, my man?
4: Hello, Donny Brasco.
0: Hello.
4: And the answer is that you do 1 hour extra of exercise each day. So, you do 90 minutes of exercise each day.
0: Yeah.
4: Bye, have a great day.
0: Well, obviously, Arnav knows I do 90 minutes of exercise every day. That's why I got body like a god, baby. Well done to everyone who got the right answers, and well done out to Manira as well. She goes, you're doing an extra... Oh, no, not 60 hours, 60 minutes. 60 hours a day. Oh, you couldn't even do that.
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0: 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Let's get it on. Same for the movie Dill. You know what? There was a time in life where I thought this was a chat-up line. I did. I walked up to a woman and said, you're standing there like a pole.

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3: I'm Greg Edwards. It remains slow on the M60 anti-clockwise this morning, heading round towards Junction 13 at Worsley. And on the M61, there's still a 25-minute queue southbound towards the M60 interchange and at Swinton, according to the sensors. The M67 is still queuing Manchester bound on the approach to the M60 at Denton Island. It's taking about 10 minutes to get through. Off the motorways, roadworks are causing delays at Mottram on the A57 Mottram Moor, taking around 20 minutes to get along that stretch, according to the sensors. In Atherton, roadworks causing delays this morning on the A579 on Bolton Road. And that's your latest traffic and travel.
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23: It was just another day, a familiar drive through familiar country. But then, just around the corner, came the unexpected. 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
1: Top stories this hour. There's been a bigger than expected dip in inflation despite conflict in the Middle East pushing up fuel costs. The rate of price rises eased to 2.8% last month, mainly because of the cut to the energy price cap. Diesel and jet fuel made from Russian oil can now be sold in the UK if it was refined in a third country. It's due to fears over energy shortages caused by the Iran war. Other sanctions on Moscow remain in place. Here's Treasury Minister Dan Tomlinson.
2: Always the UK government's focus has to be individual Brits living here in this country, their economic interests, the interest of our country and our national security. That's incredibly important.
1: Ministers have denied reports they're trying to get supermarkets to freeze prices of essential goods as the Iran war threatens to drive up the cost of living. Nurses are warning young people in England are increasingly waiting more than 12 hours in A&E before being admitted to a mental health unit. Chanel Thompson died after suffering a cardiac arrest in 2024 waiting for a mental health bed. Her sister Chantelle says she needed specialised care.
3: The staff would have had the training to understand the complexities and the varieties of mental health challenges that one could have. The system is failing, but the reality of a failed system is a loss of life.
1: Ministers say they're investing more than £400 million in the area. Arsenal fans gathered in North London last night as they celebrated their first Premier League title in 22 years. It's after Manchester City failed to beat Bournemouth. Southampton will launch an appeal later after being thrown out of what's commonly called the most valuable match in world football. They've admitted spying on opponents and will be replaced by Middlesbrough in the Championship playoff final. A report's warning the British way of life is being threatened by extreme weather. The Climate Change Committee is urging the government to set maximum temperature rules for workplaces and air conditioning for schools and hospitals. From Sky News, I'm Faye Rowlands.
4: Thank you very much, Faye. 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
4: Good morning. We're expecting a bit of a rainy day today in London. Temperature around 20 degrees Celsius in the headlines. Light rain showers with a moderate breeze. Now moving up towards Manchester. Good morning. It's a similar situation there, but a bit cooler with temperatures circulating around 17 at their highest.
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4: 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If there's something you really want to hear on the radio, be quick about it. 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Well, if I've got time anyway. Kicking off with two back-to-backs, we've got Himesh.
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0: You know, that holiday season's on the horizon at the moment, isn't it? Like, everyone's planning what they're going to do for the summer holidays. We might have some great weather over here in the UK, but you need to bag yourself a great deal as well. With some of our partners, you can listen to that. So our adverts are getting great deals. Now, talking about holidays, apparently half of us take our own tea bags whenever we travel around the world. And I was quite shocked about this, because they're saying about 33% of people from the UK end up actually taking slippers with them. What? I don't think I've ever taken slippers. Oh, no, of course. Wait, what do you mean only a third? I thought everyone would, unless you're going to one of those fancy places. Like, no, but even then, like, you know, being East London massive, got to take my sliders everywhere in the world. But is that true? Do you think only a third of people take slippers with them? Or maybe they're just booking really fancy places where they've got those towel-type slippers when you go into the spa. Although, I hate those slippers, right? I think only once in my entire life did I have a decent one. The rest of them just seem like too thin anyway, but they're awesome. Are you planning a holiday? Let us know as well. Give me some inspiration, because I need some. I need a holiday while everyone's away at the moment.
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0: Oh no, Sophie's like, Donnie, you didn't listen to my message. Sorry, Sophia, what did you say?
2: Hi, Donnie, I want to say some words for you. This is...
0: Uh-oh, she's going to tell me off.
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0: Huh?
2: Every time you hit the airwaves, you make your people proud.
0: Oh my.
2: Have you, Ronnie?
0: Oh my God, Sophia, look at you, you little beautiful script writer, poetry writer. Forget Shakespeare, man. Forget Shakespeare. It's Sophia Spear.
3: Tasty track of the hour, brought to you by Coca Noodles.
0: Sophia, thanks for that, man. That was actually really sweet. I'm sending out some myself. Saving it. Morning out to Saffron, how you doing? Raheem Barber. Out to G and Jindy, Shoaib. Shoaib's like, Donnie, can you play Georgita voice that comes there for Arsenal? I'll stop it.

0: I was all thinking of sports because of Arsenal this morning, right? And I thought, why not? Let's go back to Dungal a little bit as well. I love this, man. If you're getting into work, whatever you're doing today, that'll give you the right energy with Raftar. It's about 17 minutes past 9 o'clock. You know what that means, people?
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0: Oh no, are we ready?
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0: Morning out to Duck Show, good morning out to Javar Dubai. Kese ho mere bhai, aap bade acche lag rahe ho. Can we just have a bit of a Javad getting ready right now?
4: Ar pehen ke itna zevar kehna, tez hawa se bach ke rehna.
0: Oh yeah, come on Javad bhai, ek aur baar gabad aur kuch.
4: Rabba ne tujhko banane mein.
0: Oh, I love that Javad. One more, khul kar aaj.
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0: Achala, I'm a bit greedy this morning.
4: Jhuthi khai thi kasam jo nibhai nahi.
0: Oh my god, the gush shied off a little bit. Oh man, right, good morning, how are we all doing? It's the Band of Baja Brasco time. If you're joining us for the first time, shout out to everyone in Manchester that might be hearing me, like Raheem. Good morning, sir, how are you? Shout out to everyone in Bolton, yeah, come on. Basically what happens is I play a bit of a song in the morning and all you need to do is send me the answer. But if you want to make it extra cool and extra fun and have a bit of join in the a bit of the fun, then sing your answer in. No judgment. We like people that can sing well. But you know what we like more than that? People that sing with their heart.

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I'm going to stop it there. 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If you do, have a little listen.

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4: I'm Louisa Gale, and it's another busy Wednesday morning heading to Atherton on the A579 Bolton Road because the ongoing works in temporary lights at Marlborough Road. And it's struggling again between Altrincham and Bowden on the A56 Dunham Road. Water main works have started there with temporary lights between Devonsdale Road and Charcoal Road. Congestion again in Gawsworth as well on the Congleton Road, the A536. Emergency repair work continues there with temporary lights just after Moss View Road. And it's still crawling southbound on the M61 down towards the M60 at Junction 1 and the Swinton Interchange, as it is heading east on the A580 East Lancashire Road through Haydock from the Pupil traffic light towards the M6 at Junction 23. And that's the latest traffic and travel.
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0: You know, life, there's always someone that you're always thinking of, isn't it? Always. Shout them out, man. Shout them out. Could be a family member, a child. Could be an old friend. Maybe it was a work colleague or something. Maybe it was an old boss as well that made you teach you a couple of things about life as well. That was AP Dylan. It's called Thinking of You in the Morning. Wait up. Before we do that, Duxia, I'm a little bit jealous. She goes, morning, Donny. Me and my work colleagues are going for breakfast at the pub today. Oh, my God. I want to go. I want to go to... Wait, I'm looking at Rajvid. You want to go pub afterwards for, like, some breakfast and stuff? No, no, no, no. It's right. He's new. He's worried. No, no, press number two. Press number two on the thing. As he works out. Go on, Rajvid. Yeah, yeah, press it. Number two. Can you hear me? You can hear me, yeah? Can you hear me? Oh, don't worry. I'm talking about it, but Jada, he can't hear me. I thought he might be able to hear me at some point anyway. But it's all right. I was going to say to Rajvi, let's just like run away right now, play music for the last half an hour, and we'll go to the pub and have a wicked time. But no, it's not happening. He's a good boy. He's covering Kajal this morning.
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0: He's looking at me all confused. He's going to run in the studio in a minute. Oh, no. Morning at the Seattle. Looking like a beetle. I don't even know what beetle is. Is that metal or something? I don't know. Morning out to Pooch. Stop it, Pooch. Flirting kind of the air. She called me chocolate, huh? Chocolate, huh? Not dark chocolate. Chocolate. More like the milky chocolate. I'm a bit sweet like that. Morning out to Artie. Out to Muskan. Oh, man. I love that name, Muskan. Do you remember that film, Pyar Kiya Tha Darna Kiya? I think Kajal's name in that was Kajal. Kajal's name was Muskan. I love that name. I thought it was so cool. I was sitting there, I was like, oh, Muskan, Muskan. Shout out to Arnold, by the way. I was trying to flirt with him a little bit. I don't know if he cares about it. He might have just locked off right now. He gave me the answer. He said, great choice, Donny. I was like, Anand, I've got dekar. Anand, Agya. He didn't find that funny. He doesn't like my dad jokes. Morning out to Aisha. Morning out to Syrah. Out to Nehel, Daksha, Saida, Sweb. Jindy Priya, all the way from Boreham Wood. Making sure she gets that shout out. Out to Nidhi. Hopefully you're back from India at the moment. I hope everything's all good. I hope mum's feeling a lot better. Morning out to Natasha, or Natasha, if you're from East London like I am. Out to Juhi, Rajvi, Nirali, Sejal, Rahi. All right, basically, the reason I'm shouting everyone out in the morning is because they've all guessed what today's Gana is. If you've not heard it, it sounds like this. Have a little listen. Oh, I was about to sing it. Uh-oh. Oh, don't hum along, Donny. If you know what that song is, drop us a little WhatsApp.
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0: What do horses eat? Yeah. They eat hay, yeah, that's right. What they eat? Oh, okay. I should have said, what does Santa say when he comes down your chimney?

0: I feel like I'm cheating when I put a Sunil Shetty song on there. I really do, man. I feel like Akshay Kumar knows. The only time he knows that I'm existing in this world is when I start bigging up Sunil Shetty. That's when Akshay Kumar gets jealous. He's like one of those. He's like one of those relationships, you know, where they don't care about you, but the minute you look at someone else, like, oh, Donnie, you don't call me no more. Yeah, forget Akshay. I don't like you. I love Sunil Shetty. I don't, Akshay. I love you. 9:37 in the morning. I'm going to recap the song of this morning. But right now, before all of that...
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0: 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But today is generally going to be about football. But later on today at 3 o'clock, live play happens between the Kolkata Knight Riders and the Mumbai Indians. Vish Bhatnagar will bring you the latest.
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0: Right, Jonna's back today as well after, I don't know what she was doing yesterday, probably just chilling out, say, living a life of leisure, you know, chilling out with celebrities and whatnot. But Jonna's back today, and in true style, she's got to do a little forfeit. So when you hear the answer and everyone singing their parts, Jonna's going to have to sing the answer for today's song as well in our feature.
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0: Right, Jonna, refrain from singing it out loud now, but I'm going to play it so you can hear it, and then we'll do it after the ads. Today's gala goes like this. Is it going to play then? Do you recognise it?
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0: Oh, God. You thought I was going to be ropey. If you know what that song is, drop a little WhatsApp into the studio, because the next song you hear on the radio will be Arch Answer.
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5: Oh, by the way, I like the little clicks in the background there, keeping time in.
6: Morning, Donny. Today's Ghana is Ha, मुझे प्यार तुमसे हाँ La la la la la la la la la मनहारी कतुमारी
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1: Javad, are you a married man or you got a boyfriend, girlfriend, friend?
2: Good morning, Tony. 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
1: Hi, the song goes like...
0: Wait, forget the song. 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
0: नितमा. Oh no, Baba, you sound sad, bro. You alright? Come on then, rude girl. It's your time, Janet.
3: I don't know the words. I'm
0: looking
3: it up.
0: Is that what you do? She's proper on the phone trying to work it up at the moment as well. Are you gonna have a little hit right now? Come then. For the first time ever, we're getting a presenter on the radio that's gonna sing her little version of this right now. Maybe. Right, Janet, this is over to you.
3: I don't know where the words are.
0: Oh no, have I put the right mic on?
3: You're gonna put the music on for me.
0: Janet, what do you think I'm doing here? This is a radio show, girl. She wants the music on as well. Right, okay. We're going to put this mic on. I need to move it over. Should have been a code. This is a big deal. Big deal. Janet, over to you.
3: I haven't got the
4: one
3: right ones.
4: Hi, ye meri aake. Oi. Raat bhar kare baate. I don't know the words. What a disaster for Wednesday morning.
0: Oh, this is so... This should be a real feature, mate. This should be a real feature. We should do initiations
3: to
0: all presenters.
3: We should add it. I like this feature.
0: That's all right. It's cool, isn't it? Janna up after 10. She's a lot better doing a radio show than singing.

0: Well, that was a bit of fun in the morning as well. I was really hoping Jonna was going to come and absolutely nail it down as well. I thought she was going to be like a Chupa Rustam or something, just completely kill it. But it's right, Jonna, one day you'll be like Javad and Baba. One day. Morning out to Vani as well. She goes, morning, Donnie. She goes, my husband missed his badminton session as he was busy working. But she goes, now I know Arsenal were playing. Well, I don't even know what that means, Vani, but yeah, Arsenal, they won yesterday. And basically, North London was shut down. If you live in North London, yesterday was a bit of pargle. I remember hearing this one clip from the news where this guy was like, I'm 21 and I wasn't even alive when Arsenal last won.
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0: Right, morning out to Jazz. This is my kind of energy. She goes, Donny, I so know the tune. I know everything about the tunes. I can do the hearts, but I don't know any of the lyrics. Anyway, morning out to Hiran, Arti, Natasha, Darshala, Sweta, literally everyone that was involved this morning. It's always fun, and I'll be back tomorrow at 6 o'clock in the morning. So set your alarm clocks.
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3: I'm Louisa Gale, and care still needed at Ashford East on the M56 this Wednesday morning. An accident still closing Leamington Junction 7 for Bowden and Junction 6 for Hale. And it's looking heavy as well westbound on the M67, approaching the M60 and the Denton Island. However, moving a little better now southbound on the M61, as with the M60 at Junction 1 and the Swinton Interchange. However, it is another busy morning heading to Atherton on the A579 Bolton Road. That's because the ongoing works in Temple Lights in operation, as with the Marlborough Road turn-off. And replacement bus service still running on the trams in Manchester between Victoria and Rochdale Town Centre because of this week's engineering works. And that's the latest traffic and travel.
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1: The wait is now over. The King of Melody, Kumar Sanu, live in concert. For one night only, Bank Holiday Monday, the 25th of May at the iconic Royal Albert Hall.
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1: From the Sky News Centre at 10. Inflation's dipped, but we're being warned the relief from Iran war-related price rises is only temporary. The cut to the energy price cap drove last month's easing in the rate of price rises as it fell from 3.3 to 2.8%. Diesel and jet fuel made from Russian oil will now be available to buy in the UK as long as it's refined elsewhere. The government's eased sanctions to alleviate fears of summer shortages caused by the continued blocking of the Strait of Hormuz. Former Prime Minister Boris Johnson says it's a betrayal of Ukraine. Lib Dem leader Sir Ed Davey says it's a difficult situation.
2: Clearly the government has a real challenge here, because this appalling war in Iran, supported by the Conservatives and Reform, is pushing up the cost of living, is pushing up diesel and petrol prices. But we've also got to remember that we need to support our Ukrainian allies. They are fighting and paying a heavy, heavy price.
1: Meanwhile, supermarkets have accused the government of proposing 1970s style price controls, as ministers deny they want a freeze in the cost of essential foods. An independent review found authorities failed children at the centre of one of Scotland's most high-profile abuse rings despite years of warnings. It found more than 20 occasions where warning signs about Glasgow's so-called Beastie House weren't properly identified. Seven people were jailed for their part in the abuse. Colin Anderson's from Glasgow's Child Protection Committee.
3: It appeared from the outside to be extraordinary that there was apparently contact between the children and the agencies who were there to protect the children, and yet we were witnessing these levels of deprivation.
1: Arsenal fans and players have been celebrating their Premier League win. They've clinched a 14th top-flight title, their first in 22 years. And Manchester City manager Pep Guardiola says he still needs to talk to the club about his future. It's reported he'll leave at the end of the season. That's the latest. I'm Faye Rowlands.
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4: Manchester or Greater Manchester mein is waqt temperature ho raha hai 13 degree, zyada se zyada hoga 16 yani 16 degree, aur aaj mausam khushk rahega aur magar badal chhaye rahenge, abralud weather rahega, kam se kam darje hararat hoga 7 degree sham ko. Karachi mein is waqt temperature hai 37 degree, jabki Lahore mein 36 degree aur bharatiya rajdhani Delhi mein 41 degree hai.
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4: 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Wednesday morning. 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
2: From the Sky News Centre at 11, the rate at which prices are rising eased last month to its lowest level for more than a year as a drop in energy prices offset soaring fuel costs. Inflation fell to 2.8% in March but is expected to surge back up as conflict in the Middle East continues. The government has denied it plans to introduce a scheme for supermarkets to cap prices on some goods. It was reported the Chancellor wanted to limit rises for basic items like bread, milk and eggs in return for lighter regulation on packaging. Former Sainsbury's chief executive Justin King says it would be a nonsense.
3: The idea that you can ask people to voluntarily collude on price, it's of course legal. All of the supermarket execs will be getting that advice from their lawyers.
2: We're told flights have resumed at Vilnius Airport in Lithuania following an earlier drone incursion. The country of origin's not been confirmed and NATO fighter jets were said to be pursuing it. The World Health Organization says it's deeply concerned about the scale and speed of the Ebola outbreak in the Democratic Republic of Congo. 139 deaths are thought to be linked to the disease. The UN agency has reported 600 suspected cases and expects that number to rise. Dr. Menenji Mangundu is Oxfam's country director for the DRC.
4: For us as humanitarian actors, it's also really challenging negotiating access with some of the armed groups. For example, the ADF Nalu, which has been contributing to incursions and massacres of people in those villages, is difficult.
2: Saturday's Championship playoff final will kick off at 3:30 if Hull face Middlesbrough. Southampton have been kicked out of the fixture for spying on a borrowed training session, but an appeal will be heard today. If reinstated, they'd play Hull from 4:30 at Wembley. And Arsenal will lift the Premier League trophy for the first time in 22 years this weekend after being crowned champions with a game to spare. Manchester City's 1-1 draw at Bournemouth handed Mikel Arteta's side a 14th English top flight title. That's the latest. I'm Faye Rowlands.
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9: Right, Janab, welcome and welcome back. 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
2: From the Sky News Centre at midday. Ministers have denied they're planning to introduce voluntary price caps for some goods in supermarkets. It follows reports the Chancellor wanted freezes on items like milk, eggs and bread in return for lighter regulations on packaging. Ministers have eased sanctions on Russian crude oil to allow for the import of jet fuel and diesel refined in third countries. It's over fears of shortages linked to the Iran war. A minister says it'll protect the national interest. But Shadow Business Secretary Andrew Griffith says it's completely immoral.
3: If the government's worried about cost of living pressures, well, we've got our own oil and gas that they could be exploiting and doing a better job of. There's lots of other things that they do that pushes up the cost of living. So completely immoral. Wrong decision. Conservatives oppose this.
2: Inflation has fallen to 2.8%, driven by the cut in the energy price cap. It's expected to rise again because of the war in Iran. Authorities failed children at the centre of one of Scotland's most high-profile abuse rings. That's according to a report by Glasgow's Child Protection Committee. The report found a terrified child banging on the window, screaming for an official not to leave, among a number of missed opportunities. Seven people were jailed for their part in the abuse. Leading KC Thomas Ross worked on the case.
4: It displayed levels of deprivation on the part of the children that you wouldn't have thought possible in, you know, the 2000s. The kids who were literally starving and infested. It seemed curious to everybody that steps hadn't been taken earlier to deal with that situation.
2: MPs have written to Channel 4 and Ofcom over allegations raised about Married at First Sight UK. Dame Caroline Dynage says it raises serious concerns about protections for those on reality TV. And the kick-off time for Saturday's Championship playoff final has been confirmed, although it'll depend on who's taking part. Hull will definitely be there and would play Middlesbrough at 3:30, but if Southampton get their expulsion overturned, it'll start an hour later. That's the latest. I'm Faye Rowlands.
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5: Right, Janab, our temperature has been 15 degrees, ज़्यादा से ज़्यादा है 16 degrees, कम से कम है 7 degrees. बारिश बहरहाल आज नहीं होगी, शुक्र खुदा का. मौसम मुस्तकिल अबरालूद है, बहुत गहरे बादल हैं और धूप के निकलने के चांसेस अब मुझे कोई खास नजर नहीं आते, जबकि लाहौर और दिल्ली में बराबर टेम्परेचर है 44 डिग्री, ओ माय गॉड, और कराची में 35 डिग्री है.
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1: From the Sky News Centre at 1. The Prime Minister has announced a planned increase in fuel duty this autumn has been scrapped. There's been speculation about whether the government would go ahead with it as petrol and diesel prices soar because of the Middle East conflict. In the Commons, Sir Keir Starmer's set out measures to help address the cost of living.
2: We're giving our hauliers a 12-month road tax holiday, helping to keep prices down. And we're backing drivers by extending the freeze in fuel duty for the rest of the year.
1: Meanwhile, ministers have denied they want supermarkets to freeze prices on essential foods. It was reported the Chancellor wanted to limit rises for items like bread, milk and eggs in return for lighter regulation on packaging. The leader of the Conservatives has accused the Prime Minister of buying dirty Russian oil after easing sanctions on imports. Diesel and jet fuel from Moscow will now be available to buy in the UK as long as it's refined elsewhere. It's over concerns about shortages due to the Iran war. But Kemi Badenoch told the Commons Sir Keir Starmer has gone back on his word.
3: When the United States eased sanctions on Russia, the Prime Minister said all partners should maintain pressure on Russia and its war chest. The Prime Minister said our sanctions remain, and there is no question about that. What's changed?
1: A group of MPs has written to Channel 4 and Ofcom with serious concerns about their response to allegations of rape and sexual assault on Married at First Sight UK. Dame Caroline Dynage has questioned whether enough is being done to protect people taking part in reality television. John Swinney has been sworn in as First Minister of Scotland for a second time. The SNP were just short of an overall majority in the election. Saturday's Championship playoff final will kick off at 3:30 p.m. if Hulls face Middlesbrough. Southampton's appeal will be heard today. That's the latest. I'm Faye Rowlands.
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4: Weather report, weather forecast in Lijeka, Manchester or Greater Manchester areas mein zyadatar mix mausam, mix weather ki hi forecast hai aur zyadatar barish bhi hogi, 70% chance hai ki barish hogi aur 15 degree Celsius is waqt temperature jabki highest temperature 17 aur 11 degree Celsius ke darmiyan rahega.
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It's entirely up to you. लेकिन है मजे की दो चीजें हैं. मजे की इसलिए बता रही हूँ, कोई कोई टेस्टी ही कह सकते हैं. जिस चीज को सुन के मजा आए तो वो अच्छा ही होता है. सो पहली चीज जो आज के कैलेंडर पे 20 मई के हवाले से है वो है जी बी अ मिलियनर डे. मई 2026 में जस्ट इमेजिन कि आप मिलियनर होने जा रहे हैं या इन योर वे है टुवर्ड्स मिलियनरशिप, और या ये कि आपको ख्वाहिश है कि

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1: From the Sky News Centre at 2. Plans to increase tax on petrol and diesel this autumn have been scrapped. A 5p per litre cut introduced in March 2022 has been extended until the end of the year, after the Iran war pushed up fuel prices. Jet fuel and diesel made from Russian oil will be made available in the UK, provided it's refined in a third country. It's a temporary move to address fears of shortages this summer due to the continuing block of the Strait of Hormuz by the Iran war. Boris Johnson's called it a betrayal of Ukraine, but Trade Minister Chris Bryant's rejected claims the government's going soft on Moscow.
2: We are not loosening any sanctions on Russia today. In fact, we are strengthening the sanctions precisely today. This will be the toughest round of sanctions that we've ever introduced, and they will include sanctions on Russian processed oil products.
1: A report into a Scottish paedophile ring found a child was put into a locked fridge freezer while another was hung from their clothes by a nail. It says seriously flawed decisions failed to protect children, as seven people were eventually jailed in January 2025. A Channel 4 boss insists women involved in Married at First Sight UK were kept safe when issues were raised. It's after two female contestants claimed they were raped during filming, while a third has made sexual misconduct allegations. Lawyer Leah Perrin says the format leaves people vulnerable.
3: Contestants will go on these shows and they don't have any prior television experience. They're put under a lot of pressure to perform in a particular way. Often what we see is that, unfortunately, appropriate safeguards are not necessarily in place to protect individuals.
1: John Swinney has been sworn in as First Minister of Scotland for a second time. He's now making cabinet appointments. And Kylie Minogue's revealed that she had a second cancer diagnosis in 2021. Speaking on a Netflix show, the singer says she got through it and that all is well. From Sky News, that's the latest. I'm Imani Rana.
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4: Weather report for Focus. Ek bar aapko bata dein, aaj maximum temperature rahega 17 aur minimum 11 degrees. At the moment it's 15 degrees Celsius aur aaj light rain ki forecast hai jo ki takriban 70% hai.
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1: From the Sky News Centre at 3. Sir Keir Starmer's confirmed a planned increase in fuel duty has been scrapped. The tax was due to rise in September, but will now be kept frozen for the rest of the year due to the impact the Iran war is having on prices at the pumps. Meanwhile, Downing Street's tried to clear up some confusion over sanctions on Russian oil. It was announced last October that diesel and jet fuel refined in third-party countries would be banned. The government says that'll still happen eventually, but it's delaying that part because of market circumstances. There's been concern recently of shortages caused by the Iran war. Trade Minister Chris Bryant admitted they've not gone about it in the best way.
2: We've handled this clumsily, and that's entirely my fault, and I apologise to all honourable members. I think we've ended up giving the wrong impression of what we're trying to do. We're trying to strengthen their regime, not weaken it. We're not waiving any sanctions.
1: Southampton have called the decision to kick them out of the Championship playoff final for spying manifestly disproportionate. The club's appealing against the sanction this afternoon, which also includes a four-point deduction for next season. Fans at St Mary's today are split.
3: I think the punishment's harsh, really do.
4: We should be there, won't we, you know? Pay us a fine, deduct us points, we go up and we'll see what happens, you know?
5: It doesn't matter if it's the first round of the FA Cup or the playoff final. You've broken the same rules, you've done something wrong, you deserve to be punished.
1: Middlesbrough are due to face Hull at Wembley on Saturday. A Channel 4 boss insists women involved in Married at First Sight UK were kept safe when issues were raised. Two women alleged they'd been raped and another made claims of sexual misconduct. Elsewhere, John Swinney's making cabinet appointments after being sworn in as First Minister of Scotland for a second time. He's made Jenny Gilruth his deputy. And WH Smith has rejected a plea from the new owners of its high street chain for millions of pounds to fund the cost of laying off staff. More than 100 shops would close in a restructuring. That's the latest. I'm Imani Rana.
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6: Weather report, weather forecast. Aaj maximum temperature rahega 17 aur minimum 11. Aur is waqt abhi bhi previous hour mein bhi 15 degrees tha, abhi bhi hai. Light rain ki forecast hai aur 70% chance ke barish hogi. Jabki hawaein jo hai, jo wind speed hai, 28 mile per hour hai. Jabki yesterday yani kal 17 mile per hour thi.
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6: प्रोग्राम का थर्ड और आखिरी हिस्सा शुरू हो चुका है हमारा और आपका साथ 4 बजे तक होता है मंडे टू थर्सडे मैं आपके साथ होती हूं और मुझे बहुत ही खुशी है कि आप सब लोग भी साथ होते हैं प्रोग्राम में हिस्सा लेते हैं और जहां कहीं हैं आपका बहुत-बहुत शुक्रिया इसी तरह साथ रहिए
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0: Greater Manchester. 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
1: From the Sky News Centre at 4. A 5p cut in fuel duty has been extended until the end of the year as the Iran war pushes prices up. The rate of tax will remain at almost 53p per litre, having been due to rise from September. Another cost of living measure being reported is supermarkets being urged to cap the price of essentials like eggs in return for lighter regulation. Former Sainsbury's boss Justin King says that'd be nonsense.
2: The idea that you can ask people to voluntarily collude on price, it's of course legal. All of the supermarket execs will be getting that advice from their lawyers.
1: Two people have been jailed for a combined minimum 64 years for killing a mum in a drive-by shooting in northwest London. 44-year-old Michelle Sadio had been at a wake in Willesden in December 2024 when she was hit outside a church. Southampton don't think they deserve the biggest punishment in football history for spying on rival teams' training sessions. They're appealing a decision to kick them out of the Championship playoff final. Wes Streeting claims Scottish and Welsh nationalism represents an existential threat to the future integrity of the UK. He's criticised reform too during his resignation speech in the Commons as Health Secretary. Reflecting on his time in government, he described the job as the greatest joy of his life.
3: Walking through the doors of my department every day as the person entrusted with protecting the very service that saved my life has been a massive responsibility and the most enormous privilege, and not one I gave up lightly or hastily.
1: He added Labour shouldn't waste time treading water. A senior figure at Channel 4 insists women filming Married at First Sight UK were given appropriate support when raising concerns. Three former contestants have come forward alleging sexual offences. And Harry Styles' team is reviewing his stage setup after fans complained about restricted views. His Together Together tour comes to London next month, having kicked off in Amsterdam. That's the latest. I'm Imani Rana.
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4: Thank you very much, Imani. Right, let's give you an update on the weather. For the northwest, it's going to be largely dry and cloudy at first, but a spell of heavier rain will be arriving in the early hours, hopefully when we're fast asleep and we can't feel it. Stay mild overnight under a blanket of cloud. Hopefully that'll keep us nice and warm, lows of 10 degrees.
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4: We're back. It's great to be back in the north. Thank you so much to Annika, who's covering, and also to Rabina Khan. She's back tomorrow afternoon from 1. This is Rizkhan, Leica Radio Manchester.

0: It's Wednesday afternoon and it's the middle of the week. It's one of those days we're neither here nor there, but we're somewhere. Raid 2, the Medilegi, or is it Pehle? We had a little bit of Igdin and Kaab Deku, Arijit Singh, Taran Malik, Jane. Welcome, Wednesday afternoon, 20th of May 2026. This is The Sound of Home. You're with Laika Radio Network and it's a crew in Manchester. This is Riz and I'm getting you home. On the way home, somewhere, getting you somewhere, all the way until 7 this afternoon. Thank you so much once again to Rubina Khan. She's back tomorrow afternoon from 1 o'clock with the magazine show. Taking for now, all the way till 7, it's Riz and I'm back. Thank you so much to Annika, by the way, who was covering across London and Manchester while I was away. And Raj is also away as well. He's in New York doing New York-y things. And I have been in... Take a guess. Well, if you see my social media, you'll see where I was. In Gloucestershire. What a wonderful place. And I managed to have a bit of a tour. In fact, one of the scenes from Harry Potter was filmed at a cathedral that I saw in Gloucestershire. I don't know which scene it is, but I recognise the scene. I wasn't able to go inside because it was just late in the evening, but that was really nice to see. I've had a really busy couple of days. I am sleep deprived. I'm absolutely knackered, but I'm here with you. Wouldn't have it any other way.
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0: Right, let's have a bit of water now. Diljit Dosanjh.
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0: Going down at Mottram on the A57 Mottram Moor through the roadworks on the Manchester bound side, and in Atherton on the A579 Bolton Road, temporary lights are causing queues around the junction with Marlborough Road. And that's your latest traffic and travel.
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0: And by the way, if you want to come and say hey on the show, WhatsApp is waking up 07703 403020. Let's go. Zindig-

0: Sounds like he's glued to whoever he's singing this song to. It's a nice one, though, Deji Panu, and it's meant to be. And listen, I've got a question for you today. And this is a bit of a deep one. I remember asking this to someone, and they just flew away. They just zapped away. And I don't think they were, actually. Well, what you're probably thinking about, I'll tell you. Are you happy? Like, basically, are you just happy? Are you happy people? Because some experts have done some research to look for, like, an equation. A scientific equation. Not scientific, but to find, like, the ingredients that actually make people happy. And I will share them with you on the show this hour, at least, when I get a minute. But I wanted to ask you, as an extension to that first question, are you happy? Like, from your experience of living life, and I hope you have lived, because this world is also about living as well. What is the key to a happy life? This is a really deep question because, again, happiness can be subjective to a lot of people. Like, what makes people happy might be different to what makes you and I happy, right? So, from your lens, your perspective, your experience in life, what is the chabi? What is the key to a happy life? 07703 40 30 20.
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0: 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Right, US dollar to the pound is 1.34 and Euro 129.92. Bank Standard Fee 374.68. 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And Afghanis at 84.59.
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0: And you know, all of a sudden, I do not feel tired now. I'm not fatigued anymore. This record is, I just done it for me. From the movie Anwar back in 2007, Roop Kumar Rathod and Mola Mere Mola. Today, this hour, I'm asking you because I want to see you smiling. I love it when people smile, not only on the outside, but on the inside as well. What is the key to your happy life? What a question for a Wednesday. What makes you happy? It could be something as small as, I don't know, a packet of biscuits or crisps, or seeing your favourite person, or missing someone, or going home, or, I don't know, driving your favourite car. What makes you happy? 07703 40 30 20.
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0: 4:33 on Drive with Rizka, and time now for your local news roundup. Three men have been arrested after being stabbed in a Piccadilly Gardens fight. The trio were all found with stab wounds following an incident last night. Greater Manchester Police says it was called out to report of a fight at 9:54pm. A man in his 20s was found at the scene with stab wounds and was taken to hospital for treatment. Officers then found a man in his 50s nearby who had also suffered stab wounds and was subsequently taken to hospital. A third man, aged in his 20s, later attended Manchester Royal Infirmary with a stab wound to his back. All three men have since been arrested on suspicion of a fray. Officers do not believe there to be a wider threat to the public, but the police says there will be an increased police presence in the area as a precaution. Other news this afternoon: officers taped off a Moss Side street following an incident this afternoon. Emergency services descended on Tommy Johnson Walk off Upper Lloyd Street. It comes amid reports of a serious collision on the street. A resident said a teenager on an e-bike crashed into his parked car. An air ambulance has been seen landing in the area. Police taped off a section of Tommy Johnson Walk with multiple officers seen in attendance. Officers have since left the area. Northwest Ambulance Service says a cyclist was taken to hospital from Tommy Johnson Walk. Greater Manchester Police has been approached for further details. These are your local news headlines. More news at the top of the hour at 5.
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0: 2.0, playing on Drive Like Radio Manchester. This is Riz, back with you. 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
0: 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I'll get through some of your messages very shortly.

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0: Now, if you're ever going to be near Wolverhampton, listen up, because Pepe store number 258 is officially open and ready to bring the flavour. The grills are fired up and the team are ready to make all your Pepe's favourites. Find Pepe's at three tons parade. Is that a quarter of a road? I don't understand. Three tons parade, Stafford Road, Wolverhampton. See you and who there?
1: 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There's one near you.
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0: Right, big question on the show for you today. From your lens and experience and age and circumstances in life, here we go. What is the jabbi? What is the key to your happy life? Like, what is it that makes you really happy? Moira from Lim, kickstarting this discussion and conversation. From your perspective of life, it's gratitude. And you know what? That's one of my favorite responses so far. Because the more you're grateful about for, the more you get in return as well. And sometimes we take life such take life for granted, and we forget to realize the blessings that we have every single day, whether it's the ability to talk, to listen, to see, to walk, to go to work, to have a job, to have a roof over. The list is really endless. That's why I really like that one. Also say hi to Sumaya, who says, how are you? I'm not too bad, thank you. Welcome back. Hope your trip went well. It was really productive, actually. Nice to have you back on the radio. Looking forward to today and this week's shows. Yeah, me too. Thank you so much for your message. Hi to Saj. Hi to Imran as well. And I'll get through more of your message. Hi also to Saeed, who enjoyed the Medri Ishkmi song. Yes. Hanji, I'm glass? I ain't glass. I'm glad that you enjoyed them. Right, two songs taking you to the top of the hour.
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1: Traffic and travel.
3: I'm Greg Edwards. On the M6 northbound, there's some kind of obstruction partially blocking the carriageway at Junction 20 at Lim. Traffic certainly looking slow on the sensors. Also on the M58 eastbound queues because of an obstruction at the M6 interchange at Oral, slowing things down. The M60 clockwise, there's a lane blocked on the exit slip road at Junction 20 at Higher Blakely because of a breakdown, although traffic is coping well. It is queuing on the M60 clockwise over Barton Bridge towards Junction 12 at Eccles, taking about 20 minutes to get through those queues, and the M61 southbound has a 15 minute queue towards the M60 at Swinton Interchange. And that's your latest traffic and travel.
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1: From the Sky News Centre at 5, three women whose bodies were recovered off the coast of Brighton Beach last Wednesday were sisters in their 30s. Chris Milligan's been reading their father's tribute.
2: Jane Adetoro, Christina Walter and Rebecca Walter from Uxbridge in West London have been described by their dad as his joy and strength. Joseph says each was unique and precious and had smiles that brightened dark days. He's spoken of his emptiness at their loss. An investigation's underway with police reviewing hundreds of hours of CCTV to trace their last movements. There's no evidence to suggest third-party involvement or criminality.
1: Two men have been jailed for a total of 64 years for shooting dead an innocent woman in North London. Mum of two, Michelle Sadio, was murdered outside a church in Willesden, where she'd been attending a wake in December 2024. The moment of one of the arrests was heard during the trial.
3: Stop your search warrant!
4: Police officers, look for search warrant! Mr. Salim, Amir, police officer, stand up for me, sit up for me, you're under arrest, mate.
1: Tax on petrol and diesel won't be going up in September as planned. The Prime Minister scrapped a planned increase in fuel duty because of the impact of the Iran war. Meanwhile, Donald Trump says he's on the same page as Benjamin Netanyahu regarding the war in Iran. The US president was questioned about his relationship with the Israeli PM after local media reported the pair held a lengthy and dramatic phone call overnight. To sport now, where Southampton say they accept there should be punishment for spying on rival teams' training sessions, but don't think they deserve the biggest sanction in football history. They're appealing a decision to kick them out of Saturday's Championship playoff final. And John Swinney's named his cabinet, having been sworn in as Scotland's first minister for a second time. Jenny Gilruth's become the first LGBT person to hold the role of deputy. That's the latest. I'm Imani Rana.
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5: Thank you very much, Imani. Let's give you an update on the weather. For the northwest, it's going to be mostly dry and cloudy, but a spell of heavier rain will arrive in the early hours. Stay mild overnight, lows of 10 degrees.
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5: And welcome to the second hour of Drive. We are live across the Northwest, the South, Midlands, across the UK and around the world. Welcome to the world's local station. 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

0: love this one from Fahim Abdullah. It's fresh. Pati Patni or Vodo or Hamdo hai, Saad Saad, all the way till 7. Welcome to Drive. Before this one, we had another fresh soundtrack from Chand Mera Dil with Junaid Ahmed and Pir Ajnabi. Welcome to the second hour of Drive. I had to double check then. What hour am I in? What day is it? Where am I? Which part of the country or the world am I in right now? I just had a bit of a blank moment. That's all right. That's very normal, if you know me. This is Riz, getting you home for a Wednesday afternoon. And today, I'm asking you a bit of a question. What is your key for a happy life? Because I asked this question to somebody, like, are you happy? And they just froze and they ran away. And obviously that little antic of jetting away, I think that was the response that I was kind of expecting. But no, seriously, everybody has got their own keys to happiness, right? And maybe it's something really small like a packet of crisp or a biscuit or seeing your favourite person or going to the gym or both or I don't know, listening to Riz on the radio or, I don't know, reading a book or giving something back to somebody or just holding a door open for someone and you are on the receiving end of that. Like, what makes you happy? 07703 40 30 20. Right, I'll get through some more of your messages right now. I'm running over 5 minutes. I'm gonna have to shave off 5 minutes somewhere, but I need to talk to you, so let's do it. Hi to Farad, who is messaging in, coming back to that question. I hope you had a lovely few days away. I was at work. It wasn't a holiday. I really get ticked off when people think I'm on a holiday. Far from it. Really long working days. I think from life experience, you'd say looking back to see how far you've come in life and to learn to appreciate what you have. Yes, gratitude, which is what Mona also said earlier on. Never look at people who have more than you, but to look at the less fortunate and count your blessings each and every day. Alhamdulillah, life teaches us a lot of lessons. And you also, you love going out with family and enjoy meals and holidays. But do you know what? The first response that you shared has got so much depth to it and wisdom that very many people could actually learn from. And thank you so much for sharing that reminder. You've taught us all some very important messages this Wednesday afternoon. So coming back to you as well, what is the key to your happiness? Like, what really makes you happy on the inside? Genuinely, I'd love to know. 07703 40 30 20. For me, I'm a very simple person. Giving me something, I don't know, like a bottle of water. Or asking, how's your day? Or just give me a japi, give me a hug. Or a handshake and a smile, or I don't know, life's really simple things. That's what makes me happy. What about you? 07703 40 30 20.
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3: I'm Greg Edwards. On the M60 clockwise, there's a breakdown blocking a lane on the exit Slip Road at Junction 20 at Higher Blakely, although traffic seems to be coping fairly well. Over

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0: Zach Knight reminding us that the sun rises every single day, no matter how much of a storm there is in life. And it's a nice little segue to the question I'm asking you on the show today. What is the key to your happiness? Like, what makes you smile under se? Salam Reis, ki hal hai? Teek taku mein, I'm absolutely fine. Thank you very much for asking. This is Nabs, who's been in touch. Nabs, thank you so much for your message. And do you know what? I really like this perspective as well, because you've written in, not to put things on a downer, but life is too short not to be happy anyway. I couldn't agree with you more. Like, life gives people lemons, and those lemons, like, really test people. And when you're able to smile through the lemons of life, then you've mastered happiness, really, haven't you? However, a person's smile will always brighten your day. Nabil, I couldn't agree with you more. I don't agree with a lot of people a lot of the time. I do have opinions, but this is a perspective that I do agree with, actually. Just seeing somebody smile, especially when it's somebody that you like or somebody who's important to you, is one way of brightening up your day, I guess. Thank you for that. Hi also to Taffy, who's been in touch. Taffy, this is one of life's complete happy moments, and I'm so happy that you share this with the show. Salam Riz, wa alaikum assalam. This made me happy today. Been doing the house up for the last 6 months, which is, I know, it's a job. The amount of blood, sweat, stress and running around that you've done, all through your full-time job as well, and now you've seen the finished article, the finished product, the finished work as a result of all of that. You've been able to witness the fruits of your labor. Alhamdulillah, it might be nothing special for someone else, but it has put everything into your forever home before you finally move into it. Taffy, mashallah, may God fill this home with happiness, with brightness, with light, with love, with good energy, with protection, and make it a place of blessing for you. What a beautiful, beautiful home. Taffy, when are you going to invite me over?
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0: Do you know what? That has made me really happy as well, to see that you have put in so much hard work and you're happy about it all. Yeah,

0: is a bit of a blast from 2007. Aap ka surur, Hiresh and Shreya Ghoshal, Tera Mera Milna, Hota Hai, Monday to Friday, 4 till 7, at Leica Radio Manchester.
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0: Chalo, isko bhi milna zaruri hai. 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
0: It's 5:36 on Drive with Rizka, and time now for your local news roundup. The jury in the retrial of two brothers accused of assaulting an armed police officer at Manchester Airport has been discharged after they failed to reach verdicts. Mohammed Fahir Amar, 21, and Mohammed Amar, 26, were both on trial accused of assaulting PC Zachary Marston. They denied the single charge and claimed they were acting in self-defense. Mr. Amar was previously convicted of assaulting two police officers and a member of the public in the same incident, trial jurors heard. Mr. Amar and Mr. Amar were accused of assaulting PC Marston, occasioning him actual bodily harm. Jurors said they could not agree on any verdicts in respect of either the defendant after deliberating for around 19 hours and 48 minutes, and after being told they could reach majority verdicts, prosecutors asked the judge for time to consider their position and to decide whether they will seek another retrial. A further hearing has been scheduled for May 29th. Other news this afternoon, all traffic was briefly stopped on part of the M6 in Greater Manchester. That's amid a police incident. Vehicles were held this afternoon on the northbound carriageway between junction 27 at Standish and 28 at Leyland, north of Wigan. Queues were building up approaching the scene. A post from the Inter-X Traffic Monitoring Service said all traffic was being temporarily held and stationary traffic due to a police incident on the M6 northbound between junction 27 Crow Orchard Road, Standish, and junction 28 at Leyland Way. These are your local news headlines. More news at the top of the hour at 6.
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0: You have been hearing that Atif Aslam is coming to the UK. 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It's a Sunday at the O2 in London. 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Also at the Bradford City Mela on the 1st and 2nd of August at City Park and Centenary Square.
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0: That Ain't That Truth. We're in the rain, Sunday Garden, Sadness and Gurum, and more with Mahi Veer. Today we're exploring the things that make you really smile, make you really happy. 07703 40 30 20. Hi to Syrah from the south. Hey, raise your back. No, it's my doppelganger. Loads of love to you this wet Wednesday from down south. I was kind of near the south. I was kind of in the southwest, I think, Gloucestershire. Anyway, thank you so much for dropping in.
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0: So, scientists have done some research to find the equation for happiness, which I have, but I'm going to make you wait till after 6 o'clock to share this. The 5 things, according to scientists, which is the equation for happiness. But for Manchester, for the South, for the Midlands, across the UK and around the world, you might have your own equation for being happy. The things that bring you joy in life. 07703 40 30 20. For me, it is simple acts of service, like how was your day, let me get that for you. Just really small things make me smile. When I see my favorite person smile, oof,

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1: 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Mumbai Indians playing with Kolkata Knight Riders and Mumbai Indians. 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
0: 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This is Leica.
1: Yeah, the news at 6 o'clock is fast approaching, and I will share that equation that the important scientists with white lab coats have come up with, which they've titled the equation for happiness. But I also put this to you as well. What is the key to your happiness in life? 077-03-40-3020.
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3: I'm Greg Edwards. Delays on the M66 northbound this evening. Some kind of obstruction is partially blocking the carriageway just after Junction 3 at Hollins. On the M6 northbound, also there's an obstruction slowing things down just after Junction 20, the M56 interchange at Lym. On the M60, clockwise traffic still queuing for about 15 minutes over Barton Bridge towards Junction 12 at Eccles, according to the sensors. The M67 is slow Manchester bound towards the M60 at Denton Island. Off the motorways in Sale, roadworks causing delays on the A56 on Cross Street, and in Atherton, some temporary lights are causing a delay on Bolton Road. That's the latest.
0: 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The King of Melody, Kumar Sanu, live in concert. 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
2: From the Sky News Centre at 6. It's emerged an RAF plane was intercepted by Russian fighter jets over the Black Sea. The Ministry of Defence says they came close enough to trigger emergency systems, including disabling the autopilot in the British aircraft. We're told it happened days after Defence Secretary John Healey exposed a secret Russian submarine operation in the North Atlantic last month.
3: Our armed forces left them in no doubt that they were being monitored, that their movements were not covert, as President Putin planned, and that their attempted secret operation had been exposed.
2: The dad of three sisters who died in the sea off Brighton says no words can describe the pain of losing three daughters in the prime of their lives. Police don't think there's any evidence of criminality. A planned increase in fuel duty has been scrapped until the end of the year. While speaking about it as a petrol pump, the Chancellor was heckled in a way Rachel Reeves says wasn't very British. Meanwhile, the Tories have accused ministers of buying dirty Russian oil after a change in sanctions. Elsewhere, two men have been jailed for a combined minimum of 64 years for a drive-by shooting outside a church in northwest London. Mum of two, Michelle Sadio, was killed while attending a wake in Willesden in December 2024. Her widower says it's not too late for her murderers, 27-year-old Perry Allen Thomas and Amir Salem, who's 20, to change. Mrs Justice McGowan handed them their sentence.
4: It was a happy, family-oriented occasion. It turned into a terrifying tragedy. And as word spread, the local community and the entire population of London was horrified by the senseless violence.
2: A Channel 4 boss insists women involved in Married at First Sight UK were kept safe when issues were raised. Two women alleged they'd been raped. And to sport, where Southampton's appeal begins soon. They're fighting a decision to expel them from the Championship playoff final for spying on rival teams' training sessions. That's the latest. I'm Imani Rana.
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5: And let me take you to the weather. Largely dry, cloudy at first, spell of heavy rain will be arriving, leaving lows of 10 degrees.
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0: This is brand new music from Chand Mera Dil. The moon is my heart, which is a literal translation. I'm sure it means something much more beautiful than that. Raghav, Junita Gandhi, and Khasiyat. Before this one, we had Pati Patni Aur Vodo with Hamne Vahi Dil Lagaya. That's a tune as well. Welcome to Wednesday night. This is Riz, getting you home, getting you somewhere, getting you lost, getting you found, getting you to your A to B to Z on Drive, weekdays from 4 o'clock here at Lyca Radio Manchester. Today on the show, we have been exploring a question which I've just posted up on my TikTok as well. You can go and check that out. You can also respond on my TikTok or via WhatsApp to that question, which is, like, what really makes you happy? What brings you joy on the inside? That's what I'm really interested in, because apparently people in lab coats have done some research to find out the equation for happiness. Apparently there is one. And I've been asking you, like, what makes you really happy? And honestly, I have been so stunned and impressed by your thinking and some of the responses that you've sent into the show on WhatsApp 07703403020. And number 5 on this list, I actually do agree with, because if I don't get enough sleep and if I don't regenerate, just don't come near me. number 5 on this list from the scientists who've done research on an equation for happiness is be sure to regenerate and get enough sleep. I'm proper sleep deprived. It's a good job I'm behind a microphone.
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0: Number 4 on this list is to push yourself. Like, don't push yourself into a thing. It means, like, metaphorically, push yourself to be risk takers, to challenge yourselves and do new things and push yourselves out of boundaries that are beyond your comfort zone. That is a really good one as well. Well done, lab coat people. Number 3 and number 2, number 1, I'll get through this hour. Lyca Radio Manchester, you're with Riz Khan on Drive.

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2: Traffic and travel.
3: I'm Greg Edwards. Delays on the M66 northbound this evening. Some kind of obstruction is partially blocking the carriageway just after Junction 3 at Hollins. On the M6 northbound, also there's an obstruction slowing things down just after Junction 20, the M56 interchange at Lym. On the M60, clockwise traffic still queuing for about 15 minutes over Barton Bridge towards Junction 12 at Eccles, according to the sensors. The M67 is slow Manchester bound towards the M60 at Denton Island. Off the motorways in Sale, roadworks causing delays on the A56 on Cross Street, and in Atherton, some temporary lights are causing a delay on Bolton Road. That's the latest.
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Zach Noy, Priyanchi Srivastava with Marhaba. Welcome. If you just dip it in, stay right there. Stay dipped in. This is Drive for you with Riz, and we are exploring an equation today. And I promise you, there is no math involved. Otherwise, I won't be going near this equation. Right, the equation is, what is the key to happiness? And I ask that because scientists have done some new research to find this equation for happiness, which doesn't involve numbers, which I'm really happy about. I've shared the fifth and the fourth reason, or the parts of the equation, as to what makes the equation for happiness. At number three on this list of scientists' equation is always keep looking for inspiration, like things that are gonna make you do better things and become better tomorrow than you kind of are in this circumstance, in today. So yeah, keep looking for inspiration, and that

0: Inspiration. Sometimes you don't need to look very far. Sometimes you don't even need to look online. Sometimes they're right in front of you. Sometimes they're in the places that you least expect them to be. Number two is spend time with your co-workers. Everybody's got besties at work. And if you've got the right bestie that you love to spend time with, like the type of besties, your co-workers that you just end up crying from laughing. I've got a couple here from like Manchester and London that I do enjoy spending my time with. And yeah, there's also people that I don't really want to spend time with too. They probably know that. And number one on this list of this equation of what makes people happy is something that I do, but not very early. It's exercise early in the morning. Are you heading to the gym now, like after work? Apparently, the key, number one key to being happy from these scientists is go first thing in the morning. That's what I try and do, actually. Not very early. I'm not one of those 5 a.m. at the gym people. I admire them. They are an inspiration, but I couldn't do that yet. So, yeah, there you go. The key to happiness, according to these scientists. Like
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0: Isn't it cute when you like someone and you just look at them and you glance away and you look at them again and you glance away and you look at them when they're not looking at you, but then they do look and then... right, anyway, a great classic from Suhaag 1994. Enjoy. Me.

0: 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And you with Royce here in Manchester.
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0: 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Let's take this one. Chamma Chamma.

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0: 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Here is Risk Out and time now for your local news roundup. The jury in the retrial of two brothers accused of assaulting an armed police officer at Manchester Airport has been discharged after they failed to reach verdicts. Mohammed Fahir Amaz, 21, and Mohammed Amar, 26, of Rochdale, were both on trial accused of assaulting PC Zachary Marston. They denied the single charge and claimed they were acting in self-defense. Mr. Amaz was previously convicted of assaulting two police officers and a member of the public in the same incident. Trial jurors heard Mr. Amaz and Mr. Ahmad were accused of assaulting PC Marston, occasioning him actual bodily harm. Jurors said they could not agree on any verdicts in respect of either the defendants after deliberating for around 19 hours and 48 minutes after being told they could not reach majority verdicts. A further hearing has been scheduled for May 29th. In other news this evening, a teenage girl was bundled into a vehicle in a random suspected abduction in Altrincham suburb. Police have a suspect in custody following the terrifying incident in Bowden. The girl reported being threatened with a knife during a seven-hour ordeal. The 15-year-old was snatched on Monday evening. She was found in the early hours yesterday in a hotel car park in Knutsford, Cheshire. The victim, it is understood, was forced into a vehicle on Bradgate Road, Bowden, at around 6:45 p.m. as she walked alone. She was reported missing at around 9 p.m. Police issued an alert for a specific vehicle after a witness was able to report the registration plate having heard the girl's screams. Cheshire cops found the vehicle on a car park at the Cottons Hotel and Spa in the early hours. The teenager was inside. A man was arrested at the scene. These are your local news headlines. More news at the top of the hour at 7.
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0: for a tune. 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
0: 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IP Singh and Shreya Ghoshal from the album Subedar. 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

0: This has kind of put me in the right frame of mind to drive home nice and easy, peacefully, as you should as well. So with that, party music, first airplay on Drive here, and like already Manchester, Aris Saki, I'll be seeing Sriya Ghoshal.
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0: Right, my people, I'm going to put on my brakes. And I'm going to jump into my car and I'm going to head home because I'm done for the day today. Thank you so much to each of you on the show who have been sharing the keys to your happiness. I hope you keep hold of your keys and you don't let anybody else disturb your happiness, because that's what it's about. Life is too short to be unhappy, right? And sometimes we all have those down days. We're a bit dull, but remember your keys, all right? That is the message I'm going to leave you with on the show today, because coming out for you after the news at 7 o'clock from Leica Gold London to Leica Ready Manchester, you have Ashwini, who's in for Anissa Nasr, between 7 and 10 from Leica Gold to Leica Manchester. I'm back with you, God willing, tomorrow afternoon from 4 on Drive. Lisa Barasco is breaking you up on breakfast. Tabasco style from 7 a.m. followed by Ibne mid-morning, and then the lovely Rubina Khanna is back tomorrow afternoon from 1, followed by yours truly. Whatever you decide to do with yourselves tonight, have a good one. I might have an evening walk tonight. Yeah, I might do that actually. After some protein, have a good one for now, for this evening. It's a short week for me. From Riz Khan, it is indeed. Allah Hafiz. Take care. A very good night. Fia Manila. Rab Raka.
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1: Traffic and travel.
3: I'm Greg Edwards on the M60 clockwise this evening. Traffic remains slow between Junction 10 for the Trafford Centre and Junction 11 at Barton. It's partially blocked by some kind of obstruction on that stretch. Meanwhile, it's looking better on the M62 going to and from the Pennines, and also on the stretch going to and from Liverpool. Traffic's on the move on the M6 in the area in both directions. Off the motorways, roadworks are underway in Sale, slowing things down on the A56 on Cross Street. And at Mottram, those long-term works continue on the A57 on Mottram Moor, so do expect delays in both directions. Looking better at Atherton through the roadworks on Bolton Road. And that's your latest traffic and travel.
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0: Victory would bring the club its first major trophy in 30 years.
2: 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European trophy is even better. And I guess to be at both is something my kids can talk about.
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4: These sort of occasions come around for us once in a lifetime. I wasn't born the last time we made a European Cup final.
0: And Harry Styles' team is reviewing his stage setup after fans complained about restricted views. The Together Together tour comes to London next month. From Sky News, I'm Imani Rana.
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5: Tonight in London, light rain showers and a moderate breeze with low of 11 degree. Tomorrow, it will be maximum of 23 degree, minimum 13 degree, sunny intervals. In Manchester tonight, light rain and a gentle breeze with low of 11. Tomorrow, 21 degrees, maximum minimum 12 degrees, light rain.
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0: The wait is now over. 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
1: The top stories this hour. It's emerged Russian jets came close enough to an RAF spy plane over the Black Sea to disable its autopilot. Defence Secretary John Healey's warned Moscow Britain won't be deterred. A 5 pence cut in fuel duty has been extended until the end of the year as the Iran war pushes prices up. The rate of tax will remain at almost 53 pence per litre, having been due to rise from September. Another cost of living measure being reported is supermarkets being urged to cap the price of essentials like eggs in return for lighter regulation. Former Sainsbury's boss Justin King says that would be nonsense.
2: The idea that you can ask people to voluntarily collude on price, it's of course legal. All of the supermarket execs will be getting that advice from their lawyers.
1: Two men have been jailed for a combined minimum of 64 years for a drive-by shooting outside a church in northwest London. Mum of two, Michelle Sadio, was killed while attending a wake in Willesden in December 2024. Her widower says it's not too late for her murderers to change. Mrs. Justice McGowan handed them their sentences.
3: It was a happy, family-oriented occasion. It turned into a terrifying tragedy. And as word spread, the local community and the entire population of London was horrified by the senseless violence.
1: A dad of three daughters has described feeling empty, having lost them off the Brighton coast. Police don't think there's any criminality involved in the deaths of the sisters last week. Inflation has fallen to 2.8%, driven by the cut in the energy price cap. It means the rate at which prices are increasing has slowed from 3.3% in March. And in sport, the Europa League final is just getting underway in Istanbul, with Aston Villa aiming to win their first major trophy in 30 years. They're taking on German side Freiburg, and Unai Emery's named the same lineup from their 4-2 Premier League win against Liverpool last week. From Sky News, I'm Imani Rana.
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7: You probably think you're pretty good at multitasking behind the wheel. 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
1: The top stories this hour. Defence Secretary John Healey has accused Russian pilots of unacceptable behaviour after they intercepted the RAF over the Black Sea. The Ministry of Defence says one Russian jet flew as close as 6 metres to an RAF Rivet joint aircraft, disabling its autopilot. He told the Commons the UK has made formal objections against the actions.
2: I've revealed details of the dangerous interference with the RAF Rivet joint surveillance aircraft by two Russian jets over the Black Sea. And we have démarched the Russians over this totally unacceptable act.
1: Tax on petrol and diesel won't be going up in September as planned. The Prime Minister scrapped a planned increase in fuel duty because of the impact of the Iran war. A murder investigation has been launched after the death of a man who was reportedly assaulted on London's Battersea Bridge on Monday. 64-year-old Sergei Krajev has been described by his family as thoughtful and conscientious. Two men have been jailed for killing a mum of two outside a church in northwest London. Michelle Sadio was shot dead in December 2024. Supermarket bosses say price caps on essential foods like eggs, bread and milk would be preposterous and idiotic. The government's denied reports it was considering it in return for the lifting of some regulations. Former Asda chairman Lord Rose says it smacks of state control. Lisa puts on a weekly afternoon tea for older people in Bristol.
3: I started it about 18 months ago and we used to be able to get that in for about £45 to £50 and now we're looking at £70 minimum now. Everything's just shocking. I don't think there's anything that hasn't gone up, is there? So, except for wages.
1: And John Swinney's named his cabinet, having been sworn in as Scotland's first minister for a second time. Jenny Gilruth's become the first LGBT person to hold the role of deputy. And from today, older Kindles will become harder to use. Amazon says it's withdrawing support for pre-2012 models. From Sky News, I'm Imani Rana.
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4: Tonight in London, light rain showers and moderate breeze with low of 11 degrees. Tomorrow, maximum 23 degrees, minimum 13 degrees, sunny interval. Manchester tonight, light rain and gentle breeze with low of 11. Tomorrow, maximum 21, minimum 12, light rain.
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13: It was just another day, a familiar drive through familiar country. 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
2: It was just another day. A familiar drive through familiar country. But then, just around the corner, came the unexpected. He'd let his speed creep a little too high as he approached a bend. 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The scary thing is, he didn't even realize. 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

0: The wait is now over. The King of Melody, Kumar Sanu, live in concert. 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

0: The wait is now over. The King of Melody, Kumar Sanu, live in concert. 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